We've got about 12 advance requests, I think, going by memory. And we've got to beat the intro competition, which we're going to play for you in a second. And as usual, of course, we want to know the name of the song and who it's by. Here it is.

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1: So, Tara, don't say, but any ideas?
2: Yes, I have an idea.
1: You have an idea what it is? Okay, well, I'll tell you in a minute. We'll keep all the audience in suspense until the end of the show, and we'll let you know around about 10 minutes before we go off the air. No prizes, but, of course, we will mention everybody who takes part in the competition, whether you get it right or not. And, of course, we'll let you know who's got the star prize or star prizes of an imaginary trip to anywhere you want to go in the world. An imaginary one. Okay, so let's play it again.

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1: 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Every Time We'll Say Goodbye is the first record we got by Ella Fitzgerald, and this is from 1956. So, I was only two years old then. So, let's play it for John and Paulette.

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7: The next song is for Joan and Paulette.
8: You've got to get a bit closer, please, dear.
7: The next track is for Joan and Paulette.
8: Yep.
7: It's by the Honeybus, and the song is "Do I Still Figure in Your Life?" So I think that those two should really work it out, isn't it?
8: That's a burning question, isn't it?
7: Yeah,
8: eh?
7: Yeah.
8: Yeah. So let's say hello to Floribel, shall we?
7: Yeah.
8: Over there in Canada.
7: Well, right now she's in Trinidad.
8: Because, oh, is she?
7: Yeah,
8: oh.
7: Yeah. Her brother is not well.
8: Oh, yes. I remember you saying that. Sorry.
7: Yeah, his name is Dennis.
8: Oh, poor Dennis. Well, let's hope he gets better soon. We'll all be praying for him, Floribel. And lovely to hear from you again. I'm not too bad. I had a bit of a problem on Wednesday. And I was in the hospital for literally about 22 hours, and then it took me an hour to get home, at least. So it was like 23 hours I was out of my house. So it was quite grueling, to say the least. But anyway, I'm back now, and a temporary fix, so hopefully, fingers crossed, touch wood, I'll be okay. Right, so, do I figure in your life, Tara? That's a bit of a silly question, isn't it?
7: Yeah, putting me on the spot again.
8: Well, I'm sure you figure in my life. Oh dear, we've had a really lovely day, haven't we, today?
7: Yeah, we did.
8: Yeah, so let's play this record then, especially for John and Paulette. And this one is going into the 60s. We have one from the 50s, we got a 60s one, and then a 70s, and then an 80s one. So we do try to mix it up between the four decades.

0: Okay, so quite a nice little record there, especially for John and Paulette. And we've had a couple of emails come in already. First of all, a very good evening to Chocolate Eclair over there in Nottingham. Hi, Claire. We did have some chocolate last night, didn't we, actually?
1: We did.
0: Yeah, well, we was watching a thing on the telly on, BBC Four?
1: Buddy Holly.
0: Buddy Holly, yeah. Yeah, he sounds like he was coughing, didn't he, when he was singing sometimes. But great music, though, of course, and lovely songs that he used. It was interesting to hear about his life, and so sad that we lost him. But there we are. Anyway, so Claire, you got it right. Ronnie Dulwich has also got it right. And we were just about to have a listen to David and Trina. So a very good evening to all of you three. And, we better play the competition again, I think, haven't we? Just to give a few more people a chance to enter the competition. I wonder if you know what this is.
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0: Okay, so we've had two for John and Paulette between them, so you get two each, basically. And we can't do more than that, really, because otherwise, if somebody did like six or seven, then no one else would get a chance to get in, would they? They'd be hogging the show, you see. So we tried to keep it so that you get two or maybe three if you're really lucky. But two really is what we're normally looking at, okay?
2: Saturday evenings with Phil Troll.
0: Thank you very much. Yes, that was Tony, our jingle man, who's retired now from jingles, unfortunately, but he made some really good ones. Okay, so let's have the next record then for John and Paulette.

0: So we're moving into the 70s this time. Don't forget the email address, studio@bigl.co.uk, if you want to get in touch with us with a competition entry, or maybe you'd like a request for the second hour of the show. We're pretty well full up, I think, for the first hour, but certainly in the second hour we can take requests from the floor, so to speak. The virtual floor, isn't it, Tara?
1: Yes.
0: Right, now, are you here, there, or everywhere, Tara?
1: Everywhere.
0: Everywhere, right, okay. Well, that's the name of the record that we're going to play here, There and Everywhere. But it's not by the Beatles, it's by Emma Harris.

0: Our next song, going out to Joan and Paulette, is Kissing with Confidence by Will Powers.
1: Hmm. So, I wonder how many people can kiss with confidence?
0: I don't know.
1: Well, I think we can kiss with confidence, can't we, dear? Yeah, so this one is by Will Powers. Well, that's a funny name for the name of an artist, isn't it? Will Powers. But yeah, and it's from the 80s, I believe, this one.
2: Nineteen eighty-three.
1: Okay, so we'll have a listen then, shall we? Anything else you wanted to say, Tara, before we start it off?
0: No comment on this one.
1: No comment at the moment. Right, okay. Right, here we go then.

0: Okay, so that's Willpower's Kiss, Kiss, Kiss, Kissing with Confidence. And let's go over the competition now. So far, we've got Claire in Nottingham, Ron in Dulwich, David and Trina in Brackley, Charles in Wanstead, along with Bev, Dean and Rochelle. And Patricia in Munich has also got it right as well. And we've made a note of your two requests, Patricia. I'm sure we'll be able to fit them in the second hour of the show. John in Derbyshire, yes, you've got it right as well. And Frank Wiskin, yes, hi Frank, I do hope you're well, my friend, and I hope that you'll be able to come back on the air soon, because we're all missing you, aren't we, Tyra?
1: Yes.
0: Yeah, we're all missing you. We love especially your Sunday show, because I'm not normally around Fridays, but the Sunday show, I really did enjoy that. So we're missing you, Frank. Hope you'll come back soon, eh? Anyway, you take care, buddy, and love and peace to you. Okay, so I think we'll do the commercials and then you can announce the next record. All right, Tara? And, by the way, Charles sends his love to you, Tara.
1: Ah.
0: Oh, yeah. I wonder if Rochelle will be getting jealous.
1: Glad I've got an admirer.
0: Right, okay. Right, let's do the commercials, eh?
2: We'll be back after the commercial break.
3: 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Ah, just what I need. What's the number? 012-7384. Oh, missed it.
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0: Okay, it's all yours, Tara.
1: Yes, I've got a song to dedicate to you.
0: Oh. Oh, I wonder what that could be.
1: Your love keeps lifting me higher.
0: Oh, that's sweet, eh? Well, I could say the same about you, Tara.
1: Okay, we better ask Jackie Wilson to sing it then.
0: Yeah, we better, hadn't we? And did I make a note of which year it is? 1967, yeah, that was the year that the original Radio London had to close down, along with nine other stations as well, I think, eight or nine. And Caroline was the only one that got left on the air in 1967 with Johnny Walker defying the law. Wasn't he a naughty boy? But the BBC forgave him and they took him on in the end. And sadly, Johnny died quite recently and he was very ill in the end. It's so sad. But anyway, yeah, thanks for dedicating this record to me, Tara. It's lovely. Let's have a listen, shall we?

0: Yeah, Jackie Wilson, Your Love Keeps Lifting Me Higher. And thanks for that, Tara. Right, so, well, Jackie Wilson, he had a hit, and it made the boss of Motown Records, Berra Gordy, very rich, in fact, enough to be able to start his first Motown label. That's how he got the money in the beginning, from the royalties, from one of the hits of Jackie Wilson. So I don't know if you knew that, but I can't remember what the hit was now, but I'll think of it in a minute. Anyway, I've got a record for you now, Tara.
1: Have you?
0: Yes, indeed. And I think it's quite appropriate because when you're here, Tara, love is all around. Okay, and that's the name of the song by The Troggs, and we're going to play it after this.
2: Now, Phil Troll will play you a track you probably haven't heard for quite a long time.
3: 1960.

0: So we're going to do the competition again, and we'd like to know the name of the song and who it's by, just for a bit of fun, no prizes, but of course we will announce all the people that enter the competition, and especially give a star prize of an imaginary holiday for 2 weeks anywhere in the world. But it's got to be imaginary, that's the only problem, because we can't afford to pay for it. Here it is, you know what this is.
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0: Well, I'm just looking over there to the left, and I think Tara's scheming. Come on, what are you scheming now? What are you up to?
2: Nothing. Nothing much.
0: No, not you. Well, you've got a request, though, haven't you?
2: I do have a request.
0: Who's it for?
2: It's for you.
0: Oh! See, I told you she was scheming.
2: Okay.
0: And, what's it called,
2: well,
0: then?
2: Since it's all about love here tonight, and love is all around.
0: So it's a real love story tonight, then, eh?
2: It is.
0: Yeah,
2: so it doesn't have to be about love, and love is all.
0: Love is
2: all.
0: That's
2: the name of the song.
0: It's a great song, and there's many versions of it, but the only one we could find actually was this one from Malcolm Roberts. So let's have a listen. Now, funnily, I don't know if you've noticed, but the last three records, the first one was 67, the next one was 68, and this one is
3: 1969.
0: That's a bit of a coincidence, don't you think, Tara?
2: Yeah.

0: Oh, wasn't that a beautiful record? Yes. So, let's go on then with our next set of adverts.
1: We'll be back after the commercial break.
2: Unique! 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

0: Okay, so we're back with you, and this time we're going to say hello to Floribel, who's moved over from Canada to Trinidad. Perhaps you might want to tell the listeners what's happening there, Tara.
1: Yeah, she's gone to see my cousin, her brother, Dennis, who had sustained a fall and not very well.
0: He's not at all well, is he?
1: Yeah, he's on bed rest.
0: He's
1: had to stay quiet for a while until he recovers. But he does like the song, O Danny Boy, and we'd like to play this to cheer him up.
0: Oh, yeah, let's hope he's okay and he's going to pull through. So a love to you, Dennis, and you, Floribel. Lovely to hear from you. And maybe we should change the words of this song to O Danny Boy instead of Danny Boy.
1: Yeah.
0: Yeah, that would be appropriate, wouldn't it? Okay, so we're going to go back to the 70s for this one, and we're going to hear the version from Elvis Presley.

Oh, what a beautiful song. And that was Elvis Presley singing it, his version of Danny Boy. And that was from Floribel to her brother Dennis. And Dennis, we're all praying for you, my friend. So let's all pray for Dennis, because I'm sure he needs it. And let's hope that he pulls through. And yeah, a lovely song there, Floribel. And I do hope you're well, my darling.

Yes, it's bigger, and we're going to change the mood slightly now. I think, well, quite a lot, actually. This one is for Ron in Dulwich.

0: Okay, so this one is called Wizard of Oz, Awesome Mix, and it's by Miko. So, Tara, I've got a question for you.
1: Go on.
0: Have you got any ruby slippers?
1: You mean the colour ruby? Or?
0: Ruby slippers. Yeah, well, that was the Wizard of Oz, wasn't it? That was following the yellow brick road and all that stuff.
1: Oh, okay. Yes, yeah, I remember. Yeah.
0: The Wizard of Oz. And she had ruby slippers. I just wondered if you got any, Tara. Yeah.
1: Unfortunately,
0: no. Oh, well, you've got some nice slippers anyway, haven't you? So let's play this one, especially for Ron then.

0: So that was Miko and the Wizard of Oz. We're going to do the competition again. We want to know the name of the song and who it's by. It's quite easy tonight, don't you think, Tara?
1: Yes.
0: Yeah, you knew what it was, didn't you? Let's play it for you. Do you know what this is then? We want the name of the song and who it's by. And it's studio@bigl.co.uk. Or if you prefer, you can dial 01255 808 113.

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2: Okay, the next song is for Random Knowledge, and it's by the OJs, and the song is 992 Arguments. That's a hell of a lot.
1: Yeah, oh dear, oh dear. They can't be very happy then, can they?
2: No, you can't.
1: Okay, so this one is going back to the 70s.
3: 1972.
1: I think it'll take us up to the second hour of the show, Tara.

0: So we've just heard 992 arguments from the OJs, and that was especially for Ron in Dulwich, who's got the competition right, along with six other people. We've only got seven entries tonight, so we'll be playing that one again for you in a moment. In the meantime, we normally have an instrumental version song around about this time. So this time I've chosen one which might have been appropriate last week when it was absolutely boiling hot. It's got a bit cooler here now in Harwich, but last week we certainly could have done with the Ice Cream Man, don't you think, Tara?
1: Yes.
0: So I'm going to play the Ice Cream Man, and of course it's by the Tornadoes.

Well, when I was a kid, I started off with an imaginary radio station. I used to play radio stations because I loved Caroline and Radio London and all of that. So I used to sit by the record player for about 5 hours and introduce all the records. And I think that's where I always wanted to be a DJ right from the very beginning, really. And that's what I used to do when I was about 11 and 12. And I could sit there for hours playing all the records. And, oh, yeah, it was such fun. On the old gramophone, it was a sort of a red colour, and it was a lovely record player, and inside the deck was like a creamy sort of colour. And actually I fell in love with it. I spent many hours of music on that particular record player. So we're going to do the competition again. I'm just reminiscing here tonight. Tara's popped out for a minute, she'll be back shortly. We're going to do Beat the Intro again. We'd like to know the name of the song and who it's by. We've only got 7 correct entries so far, so do you know what it is, in which case you could be the 8th or 9th, couldn't you, to get it right?

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1: We will be answers round about 10 to 10 this evening before we make way for Mike Marwick's Rock and Roll Saturday at 10 o'clock. If you're listening to the Thursday repeat, which is between 1 a.m. and 3 English time, I'm not quite sure who's on after me on that one. But anyway, I'm sure it'll be something. So we got our next record for you.
2: TGIF. Thank goodness it's fun with me.
1: And this one goes back to
3: 1970,
1: when it all began with Radio North Sea International. I can remember hearing this record played many, many times on medium wave. And, of course, the sound quality wasn't that good. But then one day I managed to pick up R&I on VHF because it was freak conditions and you couldn't normally get it in good maze. But on this particular day, it was blasting in. I thought, wow. And then I heard Black Knight by Deep Purple and it sounded absolutely fantastic. Wow. Let's listen to it now, shall we?

0: Oh, that was Deep Purple. I'd love to have been able to go and see them play live. I'm told they were very loud, though. You probably needed earmuffs, but yeah, such wonderful music from Deep Purple there. That was a fabulous hit they had way back in 1970. All the members of Radio North Sea International, of course. Absolutely wonderful. And Tara's just got back. Are you all right, Tara, darling?
1: Yes, I am.
0: Yeah? Okay, good, good. Well, I don't know if you all know what you're listening to, folks, but it is the fastest thing in the air, you know.
2: The fastest thing in the air, Big L.
0: And that just happens to be Big L Radio International. And, of course, we are Big L One. We play hits from the 50s, 60s, 70s and 80s. But if you do want something a bit more modern, from about mid-70s up to the current charts, then you could at some time go over to Big L Two. But we don't want you to do that. We want you to stay with us, don't we, Tara?
1: Yes, yes.
0: Yeah, please don't go. Please don't go. Right, so we're into the 80s this time then. And this one hasn't been actually requested by Patricia, but I know you like it, so I'm going to play it anyway. And it's one of my faves. It's Rosanna from Toto. Wonderful group. A load of session men all got together, and eventually they formed the group Toto and made this record along with many others.
2: 1950.
0: Eh? No, that's not right. It should have been 1982. Well, never mind. Let's play it, shall we?

0: He's really rocking away, that guitarist, isn't he? Don't you think, Tara?
1: Yes,
0: Carl, what a wonderful solo. It's one of my fave records of all time, I think, actually. Yeah, so that was Rosanna by, of course, Toto. So it's all yours, Tara.
1: Okay, is that why you were singing along then?
0: That's why I was singing along. And I was banging my knees as well, didn't you notice? Yeah, banging in time to the music and listening to it. Because, well, the thing I like about it, it's all the different instruments. You've got the organ in there, you've got the piano, you've got the orchestra, you've got the guitars. And everybody just plays so well. It is an absolute fabulous, fabulous record. Anyway, I'll shut up. Go on. Yeah. What have we got next?
1: It was a treat, though. Okay, so the next song is for all of our listeners out there, and it's Paul Anka, the singer, and the song is Lonely Boy.
0: Okay. 1959. So back to the 50s for this one. Got one for Margaret next. Cousin Margaret, hi.

0: Yeah, so that was Paul Anka, and of course, Paul Anka, don't know if you know this, Tara, but he co-wrote that song called My Way. You know the song by Frank Sinatra?
1: I did it my way.
2: Really?
0: Yeah, he co-wrote it. I can't remember who the other fellow was who was in it, but he definitely co-wrote it anyway, that's for sure. And of course, one of his biggest hits was Diana, if you remember that. I'm so young and you're so old. Oh, Diana. That one, you know. yeah, so that was a great record there. I'm Just a Lonely Boy. And I was singing along to that one as well, because at one time I was just a lonely boy before you came along, Tara. And then you changed my life for me, didn't you, eh? Right. Anyway, we are going to play the trailers.
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4: 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I hope you can join me. 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
7: Got it.
0: Okay, so that was our very own Steve James, who can't be with you at the moment, but we're hoping to have Steve and Susie back very soon. We're hoping and praying that everything goes well for you two, and we send our love to you, and we're missing you. We want you back on the air as soon as you can, all right? Right. So, I'm into something good, you know, Tara.
2: Are you?
0: Yeah, because we're going to play this record for my cousin Margaret, who we had the pleasure of having lunch with Margaret and Ken, of course. And thank you very much for the dinner, by the way. It was lovely. And a bit noisy there, though, wasn't it, really? But yes, so I'm into something good. Now, you've got a message from Margaret, have you not?
2: Yes, yes.
0: What's she say?
2: She said she really enjoyed your birthday cake that we gave her.
0: Yeah.
2: I don't know if she knew it was a listed alcohol.
0: What did it have in it? Rum?
2: There was rum. There was brandy.
0: Oh, my goodness.
2: There was whiskey.
0: Oh, you didn't get drunk, did you, Margaret?
2: It was meant to get them drunk.
0: Oh.
2: There were about five cakes laced with alcohol.
0: Oh, yeah. So I hope you enjoyed it anyway. I certainly enjoyed it. And we've still got a few bits left, haven't we? So, yeah, we're keeping it all nice and safe and gradually getting through it, because it was a big cake and it was so lovely. And you made it all yourself, didn't you?
2: Yes, we made about six cakes.
0: Oh, so I'm into something good. Well, I certainly was on that birthday party you put on for me. That was amazing. So let's play the record without further ado, okay?
8: 1964.
0: So back to 64, of course, the year that Radio Caroline came on the air and brought us love and good music. Only 12 hours a day when they first started, but it ended up 24 hours. But that was after quite some time. So less yakking, more music.

So that was especially for Cousin Margaret and Ken, if you're listening, if you're not on the old telly box. Right, so that was I'm Into Something Good. And there was another version of it, actually, which I've got on a record. It's by somebody called Lady Lee. So I just happen to have that record in my collection. Right, so we're going to say hi now to Patricia over there in Munich. And she would like whatever you want. Well, okay, well no, I'll play whatever you want, actually, Patricia. This is Status Quo, and it's almost the 80s for this one. 1979! Enjoy, Patricia.

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8: It is indeed, and I've got Tara here, not in the studio at the moment, but she'll be back in a minute. She's got to sort out a few things. Right, so we got another record for Patricia, and this one's called Big Man by the Four Preps, and we go way back to the 50s for this one.
9: 1958.
8: You got any requests, do let us know.

0: Bill Troll. Bringing back memories from the past. Past. Past. Past. Past.
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Okay, so 71 then for this one. And I Love You So. It's not by who you might think. It's the Don McLean's version. Let's have a listen, shall we? It's Perry Como who made a big hit with it.

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7: Yes, indeed. 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I wonder when it's from. Let's have a look, shall we?

So we're back with you, and we're going to do the competition for the very last time. So we want to know the name of the song and who it's by. We've only got about 7 correct entries tonight. Do you know what this is?

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1: So we're going back to
2: 1959,
1: and it's one of your favourite artists, Tyra. Yes, we got another Elvis song, and there's no apologies for that, because we do love Elvis, don't we?
3: I love Elvis.
1: Yeah. So this one's a big hunk of love. So do you want a big hunk of love, Tara?
3: A bit later.
1: A bit later, right, okay.

0: Okay, so there we are. That was Elvis. And what have we got next then, Tara?
1: We've got the song, the Woodstock.
0: Yeah, Woodstock.
1: Yeah, related to a festival in America, yes?
0: Yes, it was a huge festival. And there was people like Jimi Hendrix, Joan Baez. Oh, there was just anybody and everybody there who were famous. The Birds, I think, were there. And I've actually got some vinyl LPs of the whole Woodstock thing. It's unedited. I think it's about 7 or 8 LPs. And it's all rock music, really. And I think a lot of them were getting spaced out, but there we go. That's one of those things. But actually, the song was written by Crosby, Stills, Nash & Young. I'm not sure which one of them, but they released it first. And then Matthew Southern Comfort came along and said, well, we'd like to do a more commercial version of the song, because the first version was only on an LP, as far as I know. But then Matthew Southern Comfort came along in 1970, and they had a massive hit with it, you see.
2: 1970.
0: So we're going to play it now, okay?

0: Yes, a very big hit there for Matthew Southern Comfort, and that was all about the Woodstock Festival. So we're going to say hello now to your granddaughter, aren't we?
1: Yeah, to Daisy, also known as Stardust.
0: Yes, so we are Stardust. Well, no, she's Stardust. And she's just gone to Exeter, hasn't she?
1: Yes.
0: To uni. Yeah. So we want to wish you...
1: Today.
0: So, so we want to wish you all the best in your course. And you've got to work hard, Daisy. No messing around, okay? Because I'll come down there and I'll smack your bum. Right, okay. Anyway, the very, very best of luck to you. And let's hope you all get settled in. I'm sure you'll make lots of lovely friends there, won't you? Eh? So Stardust, yeah. Let's say that that last record was for you as well. Right, so now we're going to get back to poor Dennis, who's in a very poor way at the moment. And I think he's living on a prayer, isn't he, really, at the moment, all of us.
1: Yes.
0: So we're going to play Living on a Prayer for Dennis again. This is Dennis in Trinidad. And Floribel, you take it easy and give your brother all the love you can, okay, my darling? Right, have a listen to this record then. It's called Living on a Prayer. It's by Bon Jovi, so we're going into the 80s for this one.

Okay, we're going to have to talk over this record because we haven't done the competition. Claire in Nottingham, Ron in Dulwich, David and Trina in Brackley, Charles in Wanstead, Patricia in Munich, John in Derbyshire, and Frank Wiskin in Thetford. Yes, you've all got it absolutely right, and we'll tell you what it is right after this record.

0: Well, unfortunately, we've got to fade that one down because we've got less than 2 minutes left now. So this is the record, the competition. It's When Will I See You Again? Well, you'll see me on... well, you'll hear me anyway, hopefully, if you tune in, that is, on Monday from 9 p.m. until 10. So, Tara, we better say goodbye now. All right? You want to say bye quickly?
1: Goodbye, all.
0: Bye, everybody. Take care. Love and peace. And we're going to fade out with this one. From the 3 degrees, it's When Will I See You Again? Well, that'll be Monday. Ta-ra! Until then, it's love and peace to you. Good night.

0: The Dave Mason Show is on the air. Ready? Let's find out what awaits us, number one. Engage.
1: And welcome, it's Big L International for a Thursday. Let's go with a classic song she wrote herself. This is the inimitable Etta James, I'd Rather Go Blind.

0: Almost all songs have at least three chords. That one, only two. That's all she needs. Hetta James. I'd rather go blind. We're playing the oldies. What do we play?
1: A bigger music, mix. Listen to
0: Even further back, here's a lost one from the back of the box. It's called All the Good Times Are Over.

0: Back as the Forgotten Cold, and the show we call is radio, but not as we know it.
1: The Dave Mason program. 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
0: And an American classic from Barry and the Remains, Why Do I Cry?

supported the Beatles on their US tour in 66. Barry and the Remains from Boston, Massachusetts. Why do I cry? Here's another American.

0: Written by Alan Toussaint, Louisiana singer, songwriter, performer, producer, musician, and originally recorded by Art Neville, but that's the biggest hit version from 66 from the Uniques of All These Things. We go to London now, one of the biggest bands of the 60s. Before they settled on their final name, they recorded this.
1: 60s Beat.
0: Under the name The High Numbers. Guess who?

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crying my heart out. That's the new beat, sounding a lot like Frankie Valli in the Four Seasons. It's a Phil Spector song he produced for the Crystals. Girls can tell, you know.

Emmett Rhodes, the brilliant Somebody Made You For Me. Here's that band of girls from Austria, the Twins, and the great Beatles sound alike. This is called June, from the Mona Lisa Twins. Yeah.

Great little band, the Mona Lisa Twins. Good musicians too. A song called June. An instrumental from the Love Unlimited Orchestra, Forever in Love.

Smooth sound of the Love Unlimited Orchestra, Forever in Love. Here's a little bit of Northern Soul from the Marvellos. It's called In the Sunshine. I hope you got some sunshine coming your way wherever you're listening.

Been a bit cloudy and grey here in Argyll in the last few days. Could do with some sunshine myself. Maybe get the top down in the car for the first time this year. We had a sunny day, but it was freezing, so I never got to do it. It'll happen soon. Here's Willie T. Great little song, this Foolish Logo. 1 minute 48 seconds.

Country pop from Skeeter Davis, Summer Sunshine, and Burt Bacharach wrote this in 66 or 65 for Dionne Warwick, Forever My Love.

Lovely vibe to that, man, as they used to say in the 60s. It's lovely, that. Forever My Love. Some more sunshine music from rainy old Manchester. Here's Herman's Hermits.

I was born to love that boy, the band For Real, and this is Mike Dabble, former lead singer of Manfred Mann. Another Sunshine song, Ray of Sunshine.

Mike Dabb, I can imagine sitting on a beach with a cocktail under the palm trees listening to that. It's radio, but not as we know it. Here's Smokey Robinson and Ineldah May reviving this.

Going to play out with this one this hour. Thank you for listening. It's Big L. Big L, Big Love at the top of the hour with Kev. Remember this one from BWO, Sunshine in the Rain.

0: Oh, there's an electrician. Just what I want. What's their number? 01227 39.
1: Ah!
0: Missed it.
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1: Oh, a plumber's van. Ah, just what I need. 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Oh, missed it.
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0: Oh, there's an electrician. 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
1: Ah!
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1: Paul Voss on Big L, standing in for Susie at breakfast.

So, good morning, everybody, and a special good morning to Tony Ting. And thank you very much, Simon, for your show. And he will be back with us, yeah, later on in the day, immediately after this program, for 2 hours. And he will be sitting in for Steve. So, how have you been? It's already Thursday. Am I? This is really something, you know. I remember when I said, oh, don't worry about it, it's the first day of the week, we'll survive. We did, didn't we? Yeah. So anyway, I got some great music for you. I got two new Loose Ends quizzes. So as far as I'm concerned, let this show get on the road, please. There we go.

Colin Blundstone and Say You Don't Mind. 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Okay. Great song, though. Yeah, absolutely. Now, we are going to play the Loose Ends Quiz. And today, the first Loose Ends Quiz, it's going to be four songs. And we are looking for the theme. What is common to those four songs? What binds them together? Here we go.

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And, well, you know, this is really amazing. Tony, you amaze me. You must be awake this morning. You got all the titles right, and you got the theme right, so that is very good. You're on the list, mate. Now, if you don't have any urgent business to attend to, why don't you do what the Love and Spoonful do? Let's spend some time daydreaming.

The Love and Spoonful and Daydreaming. Oh, yeah, I love daydreaming, don't you? Now, the good news is we got not only Tony Ting being the captain of this first list with 100 points, we also got Charles in Wanstead, and he's the runner-up this morning. Now, I also got a message from John and Marilyn, and they missed it. Yeah, they were making a cup of tea, which is very important in the morning. So I'll play it for you again.

0: Right, so those were the four tracks, and I'm sure that you can make something of it. We're going to tell you a story, because radio is not only for music. We also have some very good stories, you know.
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0: And here to tell the story is Brenda Holloway.

0: Brian Holloway, and Tell Me Your Story.
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2: 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Ah, just what I need. What's the number? 01273 84. Oh, missed it.
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0: You know, nowadays people don't have to ask the way anymore because they all got their sat-nav. But that was different in the 60s.

Wow, talk about daydreaming. Put $100 down and buy a car. Where can you do that? Yeah, at the demolition sites, but nowhere else, I'm sure. And, yeah, well, in a week or two, they make you a star. Uh-huh. A star pizza baker or something like that, but not a film star. I'm sure of it. Now, I see I got two emails coming in. One with a voicemail message. That's probably John in Maryland. So I'm going to listen to that, and you listen to Petula Clark.

yeah. An evergreen, if ever there was one. Petula Clark and Downtown. Oh, yes, we all do regularly, don't we? Even here in France. Yeah, absolutely. Now, John and Marilyn, you got 100 points. You're absolutely right. John, I think you get some great help from Marilyn now and then. I think so, yeah. I hear her in the background, you know. It's not always possible to hear exactly what she says, but I did pick up her favorite track, and that's also mine, so I'm certainly going to try and play that one in about, 20 minutes. Yeah, time really flies this morning. Okay, Four Tops here. Dance.

Yeah, the Four Tops are standing in the shadow of love. Oh, dear, dear, dear. The shadows of love. I'm wondering. Patricia, yes indeed, darling, you got the four titles right. So you got 50 points already. But what is the theme? That is the second question, you see. So, there's still time. Don't worry about a thing. And here we have Mike Smith, and he says, can I play it again, please? Of course I will.

And my tip for you, Mike, and that is also true for Patricia, to find the theme this morning, write the titles down on a piece of paper, and then you'll say to yourself, ah, yeah, now I know.

0: Jimi Hendrix Experience, probably the my favourite track. Yeah, I would say so. All Along the Watchtower. And while the record was playing, we got Stephen Gray with the right answers. So, Stephen, you're there. You're on the list. 100 points. And I think that Patricia misunderstood me. Patricia, you got all the four track titles right already. So all you have to find out now, what is binding them together? What is, special about the titles of those four tracks, you know? What do they sing about? Yeah, that's it, really.
1: B-I-G-L. It's number one.
0: Patricia, don't mind the next.

Linda Ronstadt, and she was singing You're No Good, but that's not very kind, right? But she wasn't singing to any of our listeners here. No, she was singing to the guy that she was dating, I think. Yeah, so don't worry about it. While the record was playing, we got, most of the right answer from Mike Smith. You got the theme right, Mike? Yeah, absolutely. And you got three of the four tracks, so you're already on the list with 80 points. And maybe the other track will come to your mind again. Should I play it again? I probably should.

0: Right. Now, I got a message from Charles, and I think this is a public message, so I'll probably let him speak his mind, okay?
1: Yes. Good morning, Paul. There is something I'd like to say. I would like to offer our sincere condolences to the little boy that died last night, Noah. I'd like to offer our sincere condolences to his parents. Okay, during this time, I think that, you know, it's a tragedy. It just happens. But, you know. So, if you please pass on my condolences. Thank you very much. Noah's family and friends. But, and a big thank you to all those people that went out looking at the emergency services. I think they deserve a record, don't you? Bye.

Right, that was well-meant condolences from Charles. Now, it's a bit difficult because what can you do after a condolence wish? You know, what can you play? I can only play what's next on the list, I'm afraid. Dusty Springfield.

Dusty Springfield, and I only want to be with you. And if you have been listening all week to the program, you will have noticed there's so many different songs that Dusty Springfield sang. And some people only remember her by, the song that she sang, The Son of a Preacher Man. But there's so much more. Right, there's one more record, and then I'm going to tell you the answer to our little Hooked On quiz. And, the Loose Ends quiz, actually. Hooked On is going to be in a moment. So let me play it once more.

Yeah, one more record, and then we're going to listen to track number four, because that's the one that Marilyn likes. And I had already in my mind selected that one. So we agree on this absolutely, Marilyn. So get ready for that. But first, PJ Thomas, and not P, BJ Thomas. And he is Hooked on a Feeling.

Good day, Thomas, and Hooked on a Feeling. Yes, indeed. And the moment has come to tell you exactly. Ah, hang on. Mike Smith is there. And yes, absolutely, Mike. So you are up to 100 points. And I think that Patricia has also said something. Hang on a moment there. First, I must make the 100-point mark here for Mike Smith. And then we look at Patricia. Yes, indeed, darling. You are absolutely right. So, I'm very glad that happened. So everybody is okay now. Yeah, you're all doing quite well. So here we go. The titles were Albatross by Fleetwood Mac, Pretty Flamingo, Manfred Mann, Blackbird by the Beatles, and Night Owl by Jerry Rafferty. And if you look at those titles, and especially if you write them down, you see, they're all birds in the title. And that was the theme. So that was actually the answer, you see. And, Marilyn and I have decided we are going to listen to Jerry Rafferty and Night Owl.

Night Owl. Yeah, Jerry Rafferty. What a nice song. We don't play that enough, really. Eh, we don't. So, I think that both Marilyn and I have been tapping our feet here and enjoying it thoroughly. So let's congratulate some people. It's a nice list today. Yeah, absolutely. Starting off with Tony Ting, who was the captain. Congratulations, Tony. And runner-up was Charles. Congratulations. John and Marilyn were there. Congratulations to the both of you. Patricia, yeah, you made it to 100 points. Congratulations, darling. And Stephen Gray, congratulations. Mike Smith, yeah, he was struggling with one of the titles. That's why I played it, you see. But you got 100 points, so everybody got up to full marks. Good result for a Thursday, right? So, 5 more minutes to go before the news, and to use it well, here we have America, and they sing about that poor horse, the horse without a name.

0: Big L!
1: Yeah, welcome to part two of the show. And also in part two, we have a loose ends quiz. I make it an easier one this time with just the question about who is singing all those songs. You know, that we can relax a little bit in the second hour. Yeah, why not indeed? But first, some more music from the Rolling Stones this time. And, we painted black.

Rolling Stones and Paint It Black. The theme from Tour of Duty. Remember Tour of Duty on the TV? And, well, it was a good series, but it had to be stopped because there was a war going on in real life. And I thought it wasn't such a great idea to have a series on TV about war at the time. Ah, quite understandable. But it's a pity anyway, because it was a good series. Yeah. All right. Now, the second loose ends quiz. Are you ready for it?

Yeah, well, this is really something, you know. Tony Ting already comes up with the answers. I only played it once. Dear, oh, dear, oh, dear. So you're also the captain of the second list, Tony. And well deserved, yeah? Must be honest about this. Okay. So let's see who else finds out what the titles are and who is singing it. In the meantime, we listen to the Traffic. Yeah, they do sing about a paper sun. Wouldn't work here in France. The real sun is hot enough.

0: All depends what the weather is like in your area, but over here it's quite sunny. Yeah, actually it is, you know, and it's going to be a reasonable temperature as well. Let me see, what do they say at the moment? Yeah, it's down here. Yeah, usually it's going to be sunny, and it will go up all the way to 20 degrees. So if you're jealous, well, sorry, you'll have to find your own place in France then. Okay, well, yeah.
1: Music.
2: Music. That's our middle name. Wonderful.
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1: Oh, I love stuff.
3: Let's go.
2: B-G-L, go, go.
0: Now, I mentioned the fact that that Tony Ting is the captain of the second list, second quiz. Patricia is the runner-up, and she is still struggling with one of them, one of the tracks, but that's about it, you see. And Stephen Gray, yes, 100 points there. You're also on the list. And what do I see here? Ah, yeah, I see Peter Twyford. I think he's listening in Greece at the moment. White. yeah. He's just mentioning the fact he's not participating in the quiz yet. Maybe you can tempt him. Let me try.

Yeah, right. Patricia, you're still missing the last one at the moment, but well, you might be getting there. I can give you a little hint. The title of that song, the last song, is a little bit, strange. Yeah. So, you know, when you read a title like that, you think, am I going to listen to a song or two? Well, maybe some spoken words. Who knows? And, I'd like to say good morning now to Peter Twyford and his lovely wife over there in Kefalonia, and that's in Greece. Whoa! Take a double

0: There they go, the swinging medallions, and I was just in time. Yeah, there was a lot going on here. First of all, a nice long conversation, voicemail, by Charles, and he's now also on the list, you know. Charles, very good, very good. And he was also telling me about something Rochelle had done. Talking about Christmas, really. A little bit early. The other good news is, Patricia, yeah, you've got the fourth track as well. So you're now on 100 points. Everybody is. So far we got answers from Tony, Patricia, Stephen and Charles.
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3: 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Ah, just what I need. What's the number? 01273 84. Oh, missed it.
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0: For the next track, I must say my heart warms, because, you know, even though I do live in France now, I'm still a Dutch guy, of course, right? So if you see a title like Windmills of Your Mind, oh yeah,

Windmills of Your Mind, and that was Noel Harrison. Oh, yeah, well, we do all sorts of music, of course. And that was a real classic, wasn't it? Yeah, I think so. Right, here is the Monkees. They're also believers, I think.

and monkeys, and I'm a believer. Yeah, remember the history of the monkeys, right? They were sort of brought together as a gimmick, but they just happened to be able to sing as well. Nobody ever believed that, and they thought it was studio musicians, but they did themselves. Yeah, they did, you know. Now, if you're in trouble with someone, especially if you're in trouble with a man or a woman, and if you live with them together, here is the suggestion what you should do today.

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Pick a rose for your rose. And, well, the only problem is, I'm not 100% sure, but I think most roses have had their best, you know. And you'll have to wait until next year when the new ones will grow. I don't know. Yeah, nature cannot be manipulated, so to speak. Now, here we have Ray Charles.

Yeah, hit the road, Jack. Move. Right, Ray Charles. Now, we're going to play the old loose ends quiz once more. So far, we got the correct answer from Tony, Patricia, Stephen, Charles, and Mike. But if you want to be on the list, well, be my guest.

0: Yeah, four titles, and of course we want to know who sings all those songs. And if you know that, and tell me about it, using email or voicemail or whatever, well, in that case, and if you're right, you will be on the list.
1: It's the heart and soul of rock and roll, Big L.
0: Yeah, it's quite possible, actually, what I see here. We were just talking about Pick a Rose for My Rose, and I said, well, they might be a little bit old now, because there's, well, the season is over, so to speak. And Neil Diamond says, yeah, indeed, they are over. It's a crackling Rosie now.

environment. Ah, his health is not all that good at the moment. Sad to say, but well, his music is still excellent, isn't that right? That was Crackling Rosie, and here we have Frankie Valli and the Four Seasons with a nice bit of close harmony.

Frankie Valli and the Four Seasons, and this time Frankie didn't use his falsetto voice at all. Can't take my eyes off you. Yeah, that happens sometimes, you know. Now, here is the Edgar Broughton Band.

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Edgar, stop it, man. Yeah. The title certainly covers this song, you know. Evil, yes, that's what it is. And I hope you're all awake now. It's very likely, actually. Big L. So, yeah, we're going to do something completely different now to make you recuperate, so to speak. Here's Free the Pain.

0: Yeah, Frida Payne, Band of Golds. And, well, it is officially classified as Philly Sound, named after Philadelphia, where, well, the center of the recordings is, you see. And there was, a countermeasure against Motown. Detroit City, Motown. Right, so there you go. It was never as great as Motown, though, but we had some great music coming there.
1: Take 40 of the most popular records in Britain today, add a dash of the promising newcomers, a sprinkling of golden oldies, mix it up with a top personality DJ, shove it through a 75,000-watt transmitter, and you've got...
0: Tell us. Tell us.
2: International, the heart and soul of rock and roll.
0: Yeah, one more song, and then we're going to tell you what the answer is to our little loose ends quiz, you see?

Cupid's Inspiration. Yesterday has gone. Yeah, that's absolutely true, you know. Yesterday did go. Now, the loose ends quiz. Here we go. You're My World was the first track. Then we had Anyone Who Had a Heart, Love of the Loved, and Conversations. And they were all by Cilla Black. And I've decided to play You're My World.

Priscilla Black or Priscilla White, as Peter rightly put it. Yeah, that was her original name. Some marketeer decided, well, Priscilla is no good, must be Scylla, and White is no good, must be Black. Yeah, okay, well, that's marketing for you. Anyway, yeah, let's congratulate some people. Here we go. Tony Ting was the captain also of the second list, so congratulations, Tony. And this time the runner-up was Patricia. Congratulations, Patricia. Then came Stephen Gray with the right answers. Congratulations. And Charles in Wanstead. Congratulations, Charles. Don't think too much about your present for Christmas, okay? Mike Smith, yes, congratulations. And Mike was the last of the list. So we still have some time to play some music. And, well, apparently in Japan, some people also have some more time, because there is now more than 100,000 Japanese who are 100 years or older. Wow! I think that's good news if you like sushi, because apparently sushi is really something. Yeah. Right, what we're going to do right now is play one more song. That will take you up to the news, because it's a long one. And after the news, we will have Simon Davis, for 2 hours, sitting in for Steve. And at 12 o'clock, of course, we got Danny Van Damme with a lunchtime shuffle. As far as I'm concerned, be back tomorrow, same time, 8 o'clock sharp. And in the meantime, I say bye for now.

0: Diane Rennie with Navy Blue here on the Big L. Good morning. Thank you, Paul, for the last couple of hours. Paul will be back. Strutting his stuff from 8 o'clock in the morning here on Big L International. It's 10 past 10. We've got the motors on the way.
1: The heart and soul of rock and roll. Big L.
0: Ooh, Steve's just back from his run, he says. I hope we weren't running in the rain. It's raining here. I've been into Colchester this morning to B&Q and get some wood for a project.

That's the Motors with Airport. Hope you're having a good week so far this week. Anyway, we are into Thursday. Didn't take long to come around to Thursday, did it? But yeah, we are here. We are live and we're here till 12 o'clock. Coming up very soon, we will have Just Four Starters. We're going back to the 50s for one of the songs as well.

You're welcome, we can spare it. Yellow socks, to show to be haughty, to nutty to be naughty. Going on 40, no electric shot. The juice of the carrot, the smile of the parrot, a little drop of claret, anything that works. Elvis and Scotty, days when I ain't spotty, sitting on the potty, curing smallpox. Reasons to be cheerful, part three. Reasons to be cheerful, part three. Reasons to be cheerful, part three. Reasons to be cheerful, one.

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Take your mum to Paris, lighting up the chalice, Wee Willie Harris. Bantu Stephen Biko, listening to Rico, Harpo Groucho Chico. Cheddar cheese and pickle, the Vincent motorcycle, slap and tickle. Woody Allen Darley, Dimitri and Pasquale, Bala Bala Bala and Valari. Sunday nights to study, phoning up a buddy, being in my nuddy. Saying okie dokie, sing along a smoky, coming out a chokey. John Coltrane soprano, Eddie Celentano, Bona Carino. Reasons to be cheerful, part 3. Reasons to be cheerful, part 3. Reasons to be cheerful, part 3. Reasons to be cheerful.

and Valari. 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Jocko Frank Soprano, Addy Celentano, Bona Calino. Why don't you get back into bed? Why don't you get back into bed? Why don't you get back into bed? Why don't you get back into bed? Why don't you get back into bed? Why don't you get back into bed?

That's Helen Reddy here on Big L International with Delta Dawn. It's just four starters on Big L Radio with Simon Davis. Ooh, is that an easy one? The most well-known 70s riffs, this one, isn't it? Hard one on the way, perhaps?

0: International. There we go. That's the starters this morning here on Big L International. If you know what they are, let me know. 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It's 25 past 10.
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2: 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What's the number? 01227 39. Ah! Missed it.
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0: Jackson 5, Never Can Say Goodbye. Just having a chat to Charles on the phone. And we're actually talking about that little lad, Noah, who was 3 years old, who tragically lost his life yesterday in a pond. And I was talking to my wife yesterday, and we were talking about the emergency services. And the government can, about the text that they sent out a few weeks ago, you know, to warn everybody about fires. And I was just saying, why couldn't they send a text targeted to every mobile phone within a 10-mile radius of where the lad went missing? And if they'd have done that immediately, somebody might have seen him on his way to that pond or in that area. I don't know, you know. They could do it to warn about having a barbecue, but they can't do it in a life-threatening situation like that. I just don't understand it, to be honest. Anyway, starters. If I could press the... I hit it three times then to play. That's why I said... Come on, play. Please play.
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0: It doesn't want to play. Why don't you want to play? Oh... I'm gonna have to look into this and then play the starters again in a minute. It definitely doesn't want to play ball today, this system. I've restarted it as well, but there we are. We'll just have to play some music in the meantime.

Professional. There we go. Number three, yes, Stephen. Yeah. You're right. You're absolutely right. No problem there. Nobody's having any issues today. And we managed to get Charles up to 8 points as well with a couple of clues. But everybody else coming in with the correct answers this morning. So well done to you lot. Give him another play soon as well.

That's the Searchers. I don't want to be the one here on Big Al International. Apparently 3 million of us have kitted out our kitchen with glasses, crockery and cutlery we swipe from pubs. The haul in stolen drinking vessels alone is estimated to have cost an eye-watering £186 million. And the service says more than a third of under 25s have pinched something from a pub for their digs. Be honest, have you got any pub glasses in your kitchen? I've got a pub glass in my kitchen. I've got, I just thought it was a nice one. I did swipe it from a pub. I got to be honest. But it was my brother's pub, so my late brother's pub. So I don't think that counts really, does it? Because I said to him, I'm going to have one of your glasses, and just took it. So there we are. It's Steve Harley and Cockney Rebel with Mr. Soft. A weird old song, this one.

Paint your face and shut the gate. No one's coming home till late.

0: There we go, that's Steve Hartley and Cockney Rebel with Mr. Soft. Just having a chat to Charles, actually, about pub glasses. Okay, Serge. Good morning, Serge. He is struggling with number three, so shall I play number three?
1: Well, look at there. Here she comes.
0: Little bit extra for a clue for number three there, Serge. See how you get on with that. It's the Big L. Albert Hammond's on the way. It never rains in Southern California. It does rain here in the UK because it's doing it now.

0: I don't know when.
1: Is that enough of an extended clue if you haven't got number three yet? Okay, we will be back very shortly with the Hollies, and then we'll do a little reveal on today's starters.
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0: That's the Hollies. That's Bus Stop here on the Big L, 1966. Okay, we reveal.
1: It's just four starters on Big L Radio with Simon Davis.
0: Up until about 5 years ago, she was always Candy Staten. And that's what she's called on old Top of the Pops. But now she's Candy Staten, apparently. Hot chocolate, everyone's a winner. Oh, that was Young Hearts Run Free, by the way. Candy Staten. Staten. Eddie Cochran, Something Else. Shaking All Over, Johnny Kidd and the Pirates.
2: Big L International.
0: Okay, who was first in today? Tony. Well done, Tony. He was first in today with the correct answers. Hotly followed by Steve. Steve had the correct answers today. He looked like he was a bit unsure at number three, but yes, you were absolutely correct. Charles came in next with a phone call. We got Charles up to 8 points with a couple of clues, so well done to Charles, and good morning to Rochelle. Serge and the boy. Morning, Serge. He got all four after the extended clue. Well done to you. And good morning to John and Marilyn as well. They came through with 6 points today. John and Marilyn with 6 points. But yes, that was the starters. We shall do another one. I'm just choosing which song to play to the news. We shall do... We do have the instrumental in the middle coming up. Fifth Dimension up to the news. Well, just over 11.

Johnny Preston's running bear on Big L International. It's Thursday morning. Good morning. If you just join me, where have you been? We got Dr. Hook on the way, then our instrumental in the middle.

0: I played that song on Monday, didn't I? So if you were listening on Monday, you know exactly what that song is then, won't you? Yes, you will. If you know, let me know. The instrumental in the middle, studiobigourradio.co.uk. 01255 808 113. Joe Cocker's on the way. Joe Cocker.
1: The heart and soul of rock and roll. Big L.
0: My mouth was running away with me then.

That's Joe Cocker, You Are So Beautiful To Me. Lots of correct answers in for our instrumental in the middle. So well done to you. I think, just got through. Everybody's got it rather correct at the minute, which is good, which is good. Morning to Rochelle. She would like Shake, Rattle and Roll. We could do some Shake, Rattle and Roll.

There we go, a little bit of shake, rattle and roll there for Rochelle. Hope you enjoyed shake, rattling and rolling around to that this morning. Morning to Mike Smith in Dawlish. I wasn't listening this morning. I had to go to B&Q this morning to get a load of wood. So I was out and about, and where I go from Mersey Island over to Colchester through the lanes, my phone goes down to E, whatever that means, and then internet doesn't work. But I do prefer the other track, the track that is the mystery tune this morning. Gary Jackson hates it. He refuses to play it. I don't know if you know that. Gary does refuse to play it. we'll do another little blast of that first. Upside down in... Oops, nope, that's tomorrow's. The instrument.

0: Okay, that is the instrumental in the middle today. If you know what that is, let me know. 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Everybody in with the correct answers so far.
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0: Climax Blues Band on the Big L. This one doesn't come out very often. Gotta have more love.

0: Oh, there's an electrician. Just what I want. What's the number? 01227 39. Missed it.
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0: Stevie Wonder, Living for the City. I do like that song.
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0: Yes, here's today's instrumental in the middle. I was just having a look at my list of competitions because I every time I make a competition, I pop it into a file, and I was just having a look. So I just put that song in, and I've used that before as an Upside Down Inside Out. I made it an Upside Down Inside Out, but you know, we're more the vocal bits and all of that. But that's the first time we've had that as a bit in the middle. It's the Times here on Big L. This is Ms. Grace.

I like that. Wayne Fontana and the Mindbenders, Stop, Look and Listen. I do like that tune. It's a nice tune. Nice tune. Neil Young's on the way with My Hey Hey Out of the Blue, another song I haven't played in a while here on Big L. The rain has stopped now, which is good. I went out this morning. I bought quite a bit of wood, which I need to paint up before I turn it into something. If you get my drift, paint it all up first. I find it easier to paint things, and then I don't have sort of blank bits of wood when I put things together then. So a couple of coats of primer, final coat, and then leave.

0: Do you know what I've been doing whilst I've been sitting here? I've been making the Upside Down Inside Out for Saturday, for the Saturday morning show. Now, this isn't a competition for today, but I'll give you a couple of seconds to see if you know what Saturdays is. Don't message me. Save it till Saturday. Yeah, there you go. That's Saturday's Upside Down Inside Out. I shall be back in a mo.
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There we go. The instrumental in the middle. Do you know who that was? Jerry Rafferty, Baker Street. Who knew who that was? John and Marilyn did. As did Steve. Well done, Steve. Tony Ting knew what it was. Charles knew what it was. And Mike knew what it was. He said, obviously, this means you're live in the studio today. Yes, yes, yes, yes. Mike said, interestingly, Paul played Night Owl this morning, but that gets completely overlooked by Baker Street, yet still managed to get to number 5 in the charts. Night Owl, I think, is a better song, to be honest. I really do. But I'm going to play Baker Street for you. I'm going to say goodbye at this point as well, because that'll take us up more or less towards the end of the show. But I will be back tomorrow. Do a little teaser of tomorrow's starter. I just made the starters for tomorrow. It's just

0: They need the old drum beats to start the show tomorrow, for the starters. That's tomorrow's starters. Saturday, you know, on Saturday we do this.
1: Upside down, inside out, it's the mystery tune.
0: I made Saturday's mystery tune as well. But only a little teaser. Yes, we'll be here Saturday. Okay, let's play your Baker Street. I'll be back in the morning at 10 o'clock. Hope you can join me between 10 and midday, wherever you're up to. Have a great day today. And don't forget to join Paul as well in the morning from 8 till 10 here on Big L International. If you can't join me tomorrow, I'll be here at 8 o'clock on Saturday morning when we do Saturday Live. Danny Van Dam on the way. Flip will take you through the afternoon. So we'll play you the instrumental in the middle now, which was Jerry Rafferty's Baker Street. This will take us up to the news at 12 o'clock and Danny Van Dam. Thanks for everybody for your messages today. It's been lovely hearing from everybody. And we'll do it again tomorrow.

everybody, it's Danny Van Dam. Join me for the Lunchtime Shuffle from Monday to Friday between 12 and 2. That's between 1 and 3 Central European Time on Big L International. A couple of hours of great music, and also we play our 3-in-1 competition. That's every weekday on wonderful Big L. Don't miss it.

0: number one in 1968 for The Love Affair, Everlasting Love. And thanks to Simon, he's back tomorrow. It's time for another Lunchtime Shuffle Show on Big Hour International. Live and lively from our studios in Antwerp, streaming by Central Hub and Flinton on Sea. At the moment, the sun is still shining with rain, but it's a cloudy day. There will be some rain later on. Temperatures 19 centigrade. 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

0: the Strokes and Lay Down of Big L International. Good afternoon, Sean and Tom and Linda, Nico and Antwerp, Katharina in Maine and Sylvia in Amsterdam, Leon Austin, Tanita in Epson and Patricia Lukic in Munich. 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So, when I see my baby, what do I see? 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

Colors and Reflections in the Afternoon Mix with Martin Luther in Holland. Patricia Lucas in Munich, your songs are on the way. Also good afternoon to Charmaine. This is Dave D, Dozy, Biggie Mick and Titch, and the legends of Xanadu.

tijdens die Dosi Beacon met je tits in The Legends of Xanadu. Daphne Katerina in Men en John Hatch in Corley in Lancashire. Anything in Harrow in Middlesex. One on the way for Charmaine. The Seekers, and I'll never find another you.

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Taylor Swift and Alexander Graham Bell, some long answers came into the competition. We are playing the Lyric Line competition. We are looking for an early 60s song by an American male singer. 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We're not looking for Elvis Presley, also not for Cliff Richard. 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Two in a row, a bit later on in the show, by the Jimi Hendrix Experience, or two by Hal Quint, your choice for today. Here's Mary Wells and Mike Guy. Good afternoon, how are you doing today?

Mary Ralph and My Guy. Birthdays on the 17th of September. Hank Williams. Kees Kranenberg from Dutch band The Jumping Jewels. More Cream. Of Intensity C and In Godly and Cream. And also Lamont McLamone from The Fifth Dimension. Instrumental track on the way by The Jumping Jewels. It's called Africa.

Jumping Jewels in Africa. More Dutch bands on the way. How about Kayak and Starlight Dancer? Oh, daughter or son. Just changed my mind.

album Starlight Dancer from 1977, Gaia Can Talk to Our Sun. Ten CC next on Big L. With People in Love. One on the Big L, 22 in Central Europe. And the music goes on and on and on here at Big L International.

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before one on Big Hill International, and on the way to 5th Dimension, and Aquarius and Let the Sunshine In. 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

Fifth Dimension, Aquarius, and Let the Sun Shine In. Patricia, it was Stoney Bennett. A wonderful one. Let me tell you one thing. Two in a row by the Jimi Hendrix Experience, tuned by Hal Grimes.

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Still playing our Lyric Line competition. We're looking for an early 60s song by an American male singer. When I see my baby, what do I see? What's the song that sings it? That's what I want to know from you this afternoon. Also, two in the row will be later on in the show by the Jimi Hendrix Experience or so by Hal Quint. That's your choice for today. And here's Dusty Springfield. I only want to be with you. Good afternoon.

Dusty Springfield, and I only want to be with you. Hello, Anita and Epson. Got one by the Beach Boys for you from the album Pet Sounds from 1966. I know there's an answer.

0: Massives and the Rhythm of Love, and before with the Beach Boys, and I Know There's an Answer.
1: Oh yeah, the rhythm of love.
0: Lush has to take part of the competition, Lyric Line competition. When I See My Baby, What Do I See?
1: Oh yeah,
0: early 60s song, American male singer. Who are we looking for? It's not Elvis Presley, and it's not Cliff Richard, and it's not Paul Anka we are looking for, also not Eddie Cochran. 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Bob Seger in the Silver Bullet Band now. And the fire inside.

Bob Seger and the Silver Bullet Band. And The Fire Inside, we are closing down the Lyric Line competition. When I see my baby, what do I see? We were looking for Johnny Tillotson in Poetry in Motion from 1960. Correct answers: John and Tom and Nico in Antwerp, Sylvia in Amsterdam, Leo in Ostend, Harry in London, Tony Ting in Harrow in Middlesex, Nick Smith and Martin Rudy in Holland, Howard in Laupen, Patricia Lukic in Munich in Germany, Anita in Epsom, and Charmaine in George in South Africa. Well done to you all. Let's listen to the song.

0: Johnny Tillotson and Poetry in Motion. Time to play our other competition. That's the year competition. So what's the year? The next three songs you're going to hear on the Bigal came out. If you think you know the answer, email studio@bigalradio.co.uk or call 01255 881133.
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0: 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We did play you the Dave Clark 5 and Do You Love Me, Nancy Sinatra, Like I Do Just Now, Roy Orbison, and In Dreams. On the way, the shoes after this.
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Beatles and I Need You. Some wrong answers came in already to the competition we are playing at the moment here. We're looking for is not 1960, not 1961, and not 1962. Dave Clark 5, Do You Love Me? Roy Orbison, In Dreams, and Nancy Sinatra in Like I Do. What's the year? Studio at miguelradio.co.uk. Calls 0125 58 1113. The Moody Blues next. I know you're out there somewhere.

a beautiful song and beautiful lyrics as well by the Moody Blues from the album Sur la Mer. I know you're out there somewhere. Two in a row, one by Hal Quint against the Jimi Hendrix Experience. John and Nico in Antwerp, Linda in Antwerp, and Howard in Loughton voted for the Jimi Hendrix Experience, while Katharina in Menen, Leo in Ostend, Sylvia in Amsterdam, Henk in Rotterdam, and Anita in Epson, they voted for two by Hal Quint. Also did Eddie in Esther de Berg. Good afternoon to you.

by Hal Quint. Silver Machine and Hurry on Sundown. Last chance to take part in the year competition. Here is not 1960, not 1961, and not 1962. Dave Clark 5, Do You Love Me? Roy Orbison, Intrigues, Nancy Sinatra, Like I Do. Studio at miguelradio.co.uk, call 0125-588-113, 8 minutes to 2 on the Miguel, 8 to 3 in Central Europe. This day in history, what happened on the 17th of September? 1964, the Beatles are paid a then record of $150,000 for a concert in Kansas. Also in 1964, the Supremes released Baby Love. 1956, TV was first broadcasted in Australia. 1967, Jim Morrison and the Doors appear on the Ed Sullivan Show. 1931, RCA Victor is introducing the very first LP on 33. 1949, for the very first time, a key is being used to start cars. Before that time, they did push a knob, and also a sweep has been used to start up cars. In 1989, the largest and biggest breakfast table is used at Haarlem in the Netherlands. It was 2,150 meters long, and there were 72,106 people sitting on it. That's what I called a large breakfast table. 1977, Fleetwood Mac's Rumours album is at number one for the 19th straight week on the album chart.

from the Rumours album, Fleetwood Mac, and You Make Loving Fun. Nearly the end of the show. Hope you did enjoy the music the past 2 hours here on Wonderful Big Girl International. I'll be back tomorrow with another lunchtime shuffle show between 12 and 2. That's between 1 and 3 Central European time. And the year we're looking for today was 1963. Correct answers: John and Tom, Linda and Nico in Antwerp, Katerina in Maine, and Sylvia in Amsterdam, Leo in Ostend, Anita in Epsom, Mick Smith and Martin Rutte in Holland, and Howard in Loughton. Thanks for the emails, for taking part of the competitions, and for listening to the show. Enjoy the rest of your day. Keep it big, love and peace to all of you. I'll see you tomorrow. Flip is next.

0: International.
1: And it is the 17th of September, and what was going on this day in this year? In 1944, airborne invasion of Holland began. British, American and Polish troops descended behind enemy lines in a massive operation designed to bring a swift end to the war. In 1970, civil war broke out in Jordan. King Hussein's army and Palestinian guerrillas engaged in fierce fighting in major towns all over Jordan. And in 1982, refugees massacred in Beirut camps. More than 1,000 people were feared to have been killed during a 24-hour rampage by Lebanese militia in West Beirut. So that was what was happening on this day in history, the 17th of September.

0: out Flips Trips. Where have we been this week? Every week I'm give you clues to my location and you can send in your guesses. Here is this week's one, and there's no prizes, it is just for fun. And we're 23 miles from the radio station in Norfolk. George Manby, the inventor, was born here in 1765. The first sluice gate for the draining of the fens was built over the river in this village. And John won't be leaving on a jet plane to get to this American sounding place. If you know the answer, we'll do the big reveal tomorrow.
1: Oh, there's an electrician. Just what I want. What's their number? 01227 39.
2: Ah!
1: Missed it.
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9: 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Thank you.

Hello, hello, hello to Tony Ting. Hello to Howard, to Ron, to Charles and Rochelle, to John in Derbyshire, and Steve in Corsham, and Steve in Beck Row. Hello, how are you doing?

Well, today is International Country Music Day, and there is only one way to celebrate this, isn't there, with the late, great Dolly Parton.

If you woke up on the wrong side of the bed this morning, then take heart in the fact that you are not alone. People who are sexist to any gender, making assumptions about them, or just, yeah, whether it's women or men, you know, men be, you know, doing the blue jobs and pink, do women doing the pink jobs, you know, men do blue jobs is putting the bins out and fixing a car. And this is a random fact you need to know about me. I know how to change a head gasket on a 1972 Ford Escort. Random things I know.

Jones. 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Flip's tips for you. Flip. See what I did there? A toaster on its side, and then you can make grilled cheese in that. I know the person that suggested that, and I don't think I would really want to do that and tidy it up. In fact, it's better. I can recommend, if you don't have a toasty machine, if you make your cheese sandwich as you would, light dusting of oil on at the outside, and then put it in your air fryer for 6-7 minutes, and it comes out perfect. So that's my Flip's top tip for today.

0: want to tell you a little story. Today is actually Apple Dumpling Day. And in fact, it's a whole apple weekend this weekend over at Ely. They celebrate the apple on the cathedral grounds in the gardens there. And it's great. Just drop yourself down to Ely and have a look.
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Have you ever wondered when you're in a different county, people say things and you think, well, that's a bit rude. Well, it isn't actually. Some of the sayings, even though we all live in the same country, we seem to have a bit of a difference of opinions in some of the language. Like, for example, duck isn't the thing that goes quack quack in Lincolnshire. It's actually a term of endearment. Tates are potatoes. And if you're beeling, you'd be quite sad because you're crying. Aww. And if you're a gopher, it means somebody from another county. So be careful if somebody calls you one of them.

And on this day in history, the 17th of September in 1993, shock as racist wins as council seat. The British National Party won its first council seat in a by-election in East London, provoking fear in the local Asian community. I think they would. In 1956, World Water Speed, a record smashed. A 48-year-old solicitor from Manchester broke the 1-hour World Water Speed record in his motorboat, Miss Windermere 3. Wonder what happened to Miss Windermere 1 and 2. In 2001, workers returned to Wall Street. New Yorkers returned to work 6 days after the terror attacks, which devastated the heart of their city. So that was what was happening on this day in history, the 17th of September.

0: Flips and trips, where have I been? George Manby, the inventor, was born here. The first sluice gates for the draining of the fens were built over the river here. And the village name means, oh no, no, can't tell you that one. That's tomorrow's. That was a sneak peek. Nearly gave it away.
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6: I never thought I'd cut a record by myself, but I got something I want to say. I want to say it for Cher, and I hope I say it for a lot of people.

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I'm sure everybody's laughing at me. Right, my thought for the day today. Don't allow yourself to wake up with yesterday's issues troubling your mind. Refuse to leave backwards. See every day as a new chapter.

Now today, this month is actually Sourdough September, and I must admit I rather like a sourdough loaf. 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
0: 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Sherry Hewson, Benny Dorm, Corey and Loose Women, 76. Anastasia, the singer, I'm Out of Love and all sorts of other things, 58. Bruce Spence, the actor from Mad Max, is 81. Catherine Tildesley from Corrie is 43. But the one we're taking our musical influence from is the late Keith Flint, born on this day in 1969.

0: 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I would have been celebrating his birthday today. 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

0: going to leave you with that thought of me in an itsy bitsy teeny weeny yellow polka dot bikini, and I will see you tomorrow for some more interesting fun facts on the flip side with me, Flip. Thank you.
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I hope I find you well. It's Cuba's Inspiration getting us going this afternoon with the On The Long Show, a song called Yesterday Has Gone. And all the usual features on a Thursday. We've got a triple decker, we've got a slip disc, and very shortly we've got a back to front. All of which are dead easy, as they always are. We'll go up to it, or go up to the back to front, with Piccadilly Line. Not the Underground, the band.

0: originally by the Everly Sisters. That's Piccadilly Line and a song called Gone, Gone, Gone. And before that, Yesterday Had Gone, so just about everything's gone already and we've only just started. We do have the back to front though, and it sounds like this. Really? That is the start of a hit song being played backwards. No, it's hard to believe, but it is. Do you know who it is and what the song's called?
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0: I've already got a ringing in the ears. We'll have some clues if you need them. You will know the song when you hear it. And it's only running backwards. No other changes. This is the Greg Kim Band. K-I-H-M. And Jeopardy.

the Great Kid Band and Jeopardy. I read a review of one of their albums once, and the title of the review was just Kid Good. I thought that was to the point. Got the message across. Greg Kinn and Jeopardy. Well done to Alan in North London, who's got the right answer to the back to front. John in Derbyshire's got it right. Tony, you got the artist, as you know. And here it is again, if you didn't catch it last time, just in case it wasn't loud enough. Who is that and what's the song called?

0: That's Ike and Tina Turner from the Billboard Hot 100 of 1970 and their version of I Wanna Take You Higher.
1: Oh, a plumber's van. Ah, just what I need. What's the number? 01273 84. Oh, missed it.
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11: What's this Garmin Traders Ball like?
12: Oh, you know, the usual. Dinner, speeches, then a dance. One long ball.
11: Sounds just like my wedding.
13: Oh, you must have enjoyed your wedding.
11: No. The speeches were lousy. The food was rotten. My old man was too drunk to dance. And as for what happened afterwards, well, it was just one big disappointment after another.
13: Never mind. It only happens once in a lifetime.
11: You're right about that as well.
14: Yeah, I had a meal last night. I ordered everything in French, surprised everybody. It was a Chinese restaurant. I said to this Chinese waiter, I said, look, this chicken I got here is cold. He said, well, sure, it's been dead 2 weeks.

0: Linda Carr and the Love Squad, and a 1970s hit they had called High Wire. I remember those back comb hairstyles the girls had, and the men probably. That's long gone in my case. This is, well, it's time we had some clues, I think. Well done to Delivery Dave, who's got the right answer, but...
1: Put your beer down and give us a clue.
0: A Regal band. This is a 1980s hit, this is. A Regal band. Singing a song that suggests that existing is really not easy. Yes. You know, it might seem easy on the outside, but... when you're getting down to it, the nuts and bolts of getting through your life, it's not easy.
2: What is a B-side?
3: Well, you see, it's the other side of the record, the one no one ever plays, you know that one?
0: Both sides of a hit for the Tremolos in 1968. This B-side was called Girl From Nowhere.

I think that was one of the songs they got from, was it Italy? A number of songs were recorded by the Tremolos of English lyrics to Italian songs. That was Alule Alule, and Girl From Nowhere was on the other side of it. Well done to Tony, who now has title and artist. Patricia in Munich has title and artist. Mick in Nebworth, oh, I've got the artist. We are looking for a Regal band singing a song about how getting through your existence can be really difficult. And Patricia would like to hear what was in the UK anyway, a one-hit wonder for the Cat and Axe Cats Super Circus. I think there was an orchestral in there somewhere as well. Quick Joey Small.

The Kazanets Cats Singing Orchestral Circus. That was the proper name of the group. See, I remember all the important things in life. And a song called Quick Joey Small. This is the title track to an album by Bob Seger before most people in the UK had even heard of him. Beautiful Loser.

0: Bob Seger. That was before he had the Silver Bullet Band, and a song called Beautiful Loser from the album of the same name.
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7: Started walking towards the stage three comics ago. Forty years ago, when I started doing stand-up, everyone told me it was a great way to meet women. We'll see.
8: Granddad asked me how to print on his new computer. I said, just Control-P. He said, I haven't been able to do that for years.

0: Garden by Lynn Anderson there, that made the charts in the late 1970s, I think 1979. Well done to Mick in Nebworth. Yes, he's got it right now.
1: Now follow that. An original of a song, then a different tune by an artist that covered it.
0: This time round, it's a Donny Albert follow that. So here's the original of a hit that he had in the 70s from the 60s.

Where Did Our Love Go by the Supremes, followed by Donny Albert, who covered Where Did Our Love Go. He also covered I Can't Help Myself, which is why we just heard it. That's the follow that feature for today. Mickin Nebworth, I think I've mentioned, has got title and artist on the quiz. So has Steve in North East London. And Delivery Dave would like to hear something from the 50s. Yeah, this is the Four Preps.

The Four Preps and a song called Big Man. We will have the answer to this after the next song. Which comes from the Moody Blues.

0: The Moody Blues and a song called Highway, which was from the later years of their album making. So well done's on the back to front to Tony, to Alan, to John in Derbyshire, Delivery Dave, Patricia, Mick in Nebworth and Steve in North East London, who all got it right.
1: I think you've all done very well.
2: Thank you, Mr. Grace.
1: Carry on, everybody.
0: Hope I've got my headphones turned down a little bit.
3: So that's the song, Back to Front. Here it is, the right way round.

0: Queen and It's a Hard Life, which was the answer to the Back to Front quiz this afternoon. We've got a really easy triple decker coming up later on. Well, as easy as they get, which I suppose isn't that easy, is it?
1: From Feature Story News in London, I'm Stuart Smith. India has warned that a US bill allowing President Trump to impose tariffs of up to 100% on major buyers of Russian oil could damage relations between Washington and New Delhi and disrupt global energy markets. The warning comes as data shows India's reliance on Russian crude has surged in recent months, with Moscow's share of India's total oil imports reaching as high as 50%. US tariffs on Indian goods already stand at 50%, and a trade deal that was supposed to reduce them remains unsigned after months of delay. Neha Punya reports from New Delhi.
2: If you look at India's statement that's been issued, it doesn't look like India's signaling that it plans to change its buying patterns, at least immediately. It said categorically it'll continue to buy from various sources, the Ministry of External Affairs says, depending on market dynamics.
1: A war of words has broken out between Buckingham Palace and the brother of the late Princess Diana. The palace says it doesn't normally comment on books, but felt compelled to respond to allegations made in Earl Spencer's new memoir about Diana's life and death. The Earl claims shortly after Diana died in 1997, that her ex-husband, King Charles, who was Prince of Wales at the time, said to him, "We'll forget her soon enough." A palace spokesman said the pain of losing a sibling can cloud memory and judgment. Ollie Barrett reports.
3: There are frequent books written about the royal family that they just completely ignore, but they obviously felt that a response was absolutely necessary in this case. The statement from the palace reads, "While we do not comment on books as a matter of principle, His Majesty is mindful the pain of fraternal grief can cloud reason, affect judgment, and colour memory." What the palace is effectively saying there is that the king disputes the version of events being set out by Earl Spencer, Diana's brother.
1: The European Commission has pushed back against US President Donald Trump's threats of tariffs against the bloc, saying a proposed closer partnership between the EU and Canada is not against anyone. President Trump called Canada a terrible trade partner on Wednesday and warned he could impose tariffs on the European Union or halt trade with the bloc entirely if he considered a new alliance between Canada and the EU as a hostile act. Canadian Prime Minister Mark Carney addressed the European Parliament on Thursday, describing the proposed partnership as a force for good. But as Will Denslow reports from Brussels, both Ottawa and Brussels remain heavily dependent on Washington across a range of sectors.
4: There are two important things really to consider. The first is that this kind of association agreement, if it were to come to fruition, certainly won't happen overnight. The second part is that both are incredibly reliant on Washington.
1: From bureaus worldwide, this is FSN.
0: Triple Decker in about 10 minutes then, and we're going to start off with the former lead singer of Manfred Mann. Well, he was when he made this record.
5: Big L International.
6: Hey, cousins, do you remember how much fun radio used to be? Well, we're still doing it here.
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7: 10% of all car accidents in this country are caused by people who drink. And if you look at that logically, it means that 90% are caused by people who don't drink. All I can say is, why don't those people keep off the roads and let us drunks drive and say
8: Ah, good evening.
9: Good evening.
8: Tickle your body with a feather tonight.
9: I beg your pardon.
8: Is it particularly grotty weather tonight?
9: Oh, yes.
8: I say, that sweater looks a little risky.
9: Pardon?
8: I say, I'd better have a little whiskey.
9: I thought you said something about my jumper.
8: No, that's very nice.
9: Oh, thank you.
8: Mustn't get hiccups or they'll fall out.
9: What did you say?
8: I just heard the cricket score. They're all out. Now, who's this silly ass with an ugly daughter?
10: I beg your pardon?
8: I say, would you kindly pass the jug of water? Thanks awfully, you dozy fish face.
10: What?
8: I said, thanks, awfully cozy this place.

Paul Jones, I think that was his second solo hit, High Time. I've Been a Bad, Bad Boy was the first, or maybe it was the other way around. Anyway, High Time by Paul Jones. Now, last week I was sitting in a coffee shop in Colford in the Forest of Dean, chatting away to Spencer James, lead singer of The Searchers, about this, that and the other. And he introduced a friend of his that was sat next to him. He said, "You might know this chap," he said. "He used to be in The Fortunes." And it turns out that it was Richie Purcell, who Michael Smitham replaced in The Fortunes. And I'm delighted that Richie will be joining me on the show in the next hour. So we'll be chatting to him on the phone about those days when he was in The Fortunes, which was late 70s, early 80s. And this is Spencer James and a song called High Maintenance Woman.

0: not. You better not get caught. You better not get.
1: And there he was, gone from an album called Hope For Me Yet. That's Spencer James and High Maintenance Woman. Now it's time for this. Well, hopefully it'll be time for this, because if the klaxon goes off, it means that someone has got all three artists on the triple decker.
2: Joining the song. It's the triple decker.
1: Three versions of a song? Who are they?

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Equals and the original A side with Baby Come Back on the B side. That was called Hold Me Closer. Well done to Tony, who set the klaxon off. Got a full house. Steve in North East London has numbers 1 and 3 correct.

The Searchers and their version of Where Have All the Flowers Gone. Well done on the triple decker. Patricia has number one correct. Alan in North London, he's got a full house. And Tony set the klaxon off with a full house. Steve's got numbers one and three correct. No Carole King, no Wayne Fontana.

Bad Company and Good Loving Gone Bad. 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Well done to Steve, who's got a full house. Patricia has got numbers 1 and 2 correct. Delivery Dave's got a full house. Rundi has got a full house as well.

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1: Well, the first version is the original Motown version by a lady and her backing band. The second version is by an American female singer, very, very highly thought of, great number of fans, very pretty girl, black hair, big eyes, and her first backing band were the Eagles. Before they became famous, they backed this lady. And she's done a lot of stuff with people like Emmylou Harris and Dolly Parton when Dolly was around. So that's artist number two. Artist number three, British mod band. Very much into rock operas towards the end of the 60s.

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I don't think he co-wrote them. Written by Pete Townshend. And the first will be by The Who.

The Who from the My Generation album was first with The Good's Gone, followed by the Merseys. And I think the Merseys got that song, So Sad About Us, because they shared a manager. I think they all had Kit Lambert as a manager in those days. And so they ended up recording that as a single.

That's Jigsaw and their big hit Sky High from about 1976, 1977, something like that. This is a one-hit wonder band from 1969, The Family Dog.

0: Family Dog, and I think that was one of their other singles, Julie's Just Gone. Oh, we can catch her next week.
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7: Suing you here again. It all comes back to me. That knit on the bonk of the Thames. Having a pucknick in a pint. And then a cuss and a kiddle.
8: Cuss me as you cussed me then.
7: People are licking.
8: Then hold my hind. Squeeze it tightly.
7: I think it had better be under the tibble.
9: Man in Liverpool, he's been in and out of prison all his life. And I saw him the other week in the pub. And he went, hey, Mick, here. He went, I've robbed this place last night. He said, I've got two pictures. One picture is worth 1.6 million quid. And the other picture is worth 1.9 million quid. He said, come and have a look, they're in my boot. And he's opened his boot. I said, you robbed an estate agent. Look.

0: They sold more than singles, the 1970s album track.
1: Supertramp really broke America with Breakfast in America, the album in 1979, but they had hit albums here before that, one of which was called Crime of the Century, from which this song comes. Bloody well right.

Supertramp from Crime of the Century, and a song called Bloody Well Right, the 1970s album track for this afternoon. To take us in the direction to the answer to the triple decker, this is Billy J. Kramer with the Dakotas.

Billy J. Kramer with the Dakotas and their version of Marvin Gaye's I'll Be Doggone. Well done to Serge and Boy over in Belgium, who've only heard the triple decker once and got artists one and two correct.

0: Evie Sands and her original version of a song called Picture Me Gone, which is covered by a number of artists. Dave Berry did it, Madeline Bell did it, to name just two. And no one really had a hit with it here in the UK, but a big Northern Soul hit in the Northern Soul clubs. Now we've got to do the answer to the triple decker, and it's Well Done's two. Who set the klaxon off? I think it was Tony who set the klaxon off. Steve's got a full house. Patricia, Alan, Delivery Dave, Rundy, and Surgeon Boy got numbers 1 and 2 correct.
1: I think you've all done very well.
2: Thank you, Mr. Grace.
1: Carry on, everybody.
3: Joining the song. It's the triple decker.
0: And they were. No, they weren't. This is what they were. Martha the Vandellas. Linda Ronstadt.
4: Starts to burn.
0: And The Who.
4: And my heart's filled with fire.
0: This was the original, though.

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1: For our first date, we went out to dinner, or as Laura called it, lunch. Our first night together was a disaster. Laura believes in the zombie apocalypse, and I forgot to tell her I sleepwalk. I tell you what, ladies and gentlemen, the sex was great. The bedroom could get noisy. I'd be yelling, "Sweet Jesus." Laura would yell, "God, why hast thou forsaken me?" The nurse would yell, "Clear."
2: "Is it an old-fashioned system? We'll have to ration ourselves to 5 inches. Do you agree, Mrs. Slocum?"
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0: the Amen Corner, 1968, and High in the Sky. Now, this is one of these, I think.
1: Here's another B-side on the back of the hits.

0: You won't be surprised to know from the sound of that fuzzed up guitar. That was the B-side to Keep On Running, the Spencer Davis Group, and a song called High Time Baby. This is the Slip Disc. Who is this? What's the song called? That's not a difficult one, is it? Oh, it is.
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0: Now we're off to talk to Richie Purcell, formerly of The Fortunes, and to take us into the interview, a song that I'm sure he played loads of times when he was in the band, and they still do it these days.

0: There I was in a coffee shop in Colford recently on holiday, saying hello to Spencer James of the Searchers, and at our table was a man who was an ex-fortune, and I'm delighted to say that he's here with us now. Thanks for joining us, Richie Purcell.
1: Hi Gary, how you doing?
0: Yeah, I'm great, thanks. It was good to know that you were there, and what a community Colford has for music.
1: It's brilliant. The festivals in the summer are fantastic, and you know, on a Saturday night you could probably have within the sort of radius of about 2 miles you can have about 10 bands playing.
0: Wow,
1: that's really is good.
0: Yeah, that's amazing.
1: But I would like to thank the band, all the venues around here, for showing us that money isn't everything. But
0: yeah
1: no, we're happy doing it. It's
0: yeah,
1: it's great. I'm as you know, being an ex-fortune, I'm getting into my twilight years, shall we say.
0: Yes, yeah, because you were in the Fortunes, was it from 78 to 81?
1: Yes, I was, yeah. And late 77, I think it was, more, and then I left at the beginning of 1981.
0: Because at that time, well, I talked to other 60s bands, that was a difficult period for 60s bands. Sort of punk and disco were very, very popular. Was that how you found it in the Fortunes?
1: No. There was a totally different scene going on. It was the cabaret club scene.
0: Right.
1: I don't know if you remember, you know, I think you're from around my way. I come from West London, and I think you're that area, aren't you?
0: Well, I'm down on Portsmouth originally.
1: Oh, well, around the country there were these cabaret clubs called Wakefield Theatre Club and Batley Variety Club and Caesar's Palace and the Bailey's Circuit. I don't know if you remember Bailey's.
0: Yeah.
1: Top Rank, Tiffany's, and we worked our socks off, and that's probably one of the reasons why I gave it up in the Fortunes, because they constantly worked. If we had a day off in 3 weeks' time, we couldn't wait for it. Oh, we got a day off. We've got a day off. We work 7 days a week.
0: Wow, that's brilliant.
1: Yeah. Well, 7 days a week.
0: In a way, it's brilliant.
1: Yeah. Because our manager at the time didn't mind sort of putting us into, say, Glasgow one night and then Cornwall the next night and then back up to Scarborough the next day.
0: Yeah. And am I right in thinking that you brought comedy to the band?
1: Well, what happened was, from my I had a friend at school, and we had various little bands. I played in his dad's band when I was 14, and we sort of became friends. We had little bands and everything, and after a while, I'd been in a few sort of professional type groups, not big ones, you know, support acts at Bailey's and Caesar's Palace and things like that. And what happened was, I was at a loose end one day. I'm walking down Field End Road in Eastcote, and I come across this guy, and he said to me, "I'm going to Pontins for an interview." In fact, he said, "It's not Continental." Sorry, it's not Pontins. It's Continental. Abroad. I thought, that sounds good. I fancy a bit of abroadness.
0: Yeah.
1: So I said, "I'll come with you then, and we'll say we're a double act." So we went up to London to do this audition, and we walked in, and the guy said, "Well, what do you do?" I said, "Well, I play piano, you know," and he does a bit of funniness. And so he said, "Well, go on then." And I started playing an old pub song on the piano, and he started doing impressions of Norman Wisdom and things like that, and they really liked us. So they stuck us over into Mallorca for a summer season.
0: Wow.
1: Where our entertainment manager was Tony Jackson, who was with the Searchers.
0: Wow. Talk about a small world.
1: Yeah. He was a great, fantastic singer. I remember his Roy Orbison and stuff were absolutely incredible.
0: Yeah.
1: So we developed that comedy musical duo.
0: And right.
1: We started playing the clubs, and we died up in Newcastle a few times, and we died in South Wales. But for some reason, we started to get it together in the south of England, you know. And we started to get pretty good, and we won a massive, great big talent contest that went through the whole of whole of the UK.
0: And right.
1: The manager of the Fortunes was there and saw us. And he thought, the Fortunes, Shell and Andy were leaving the Fortunes. And they needed two new members. Well, three, actually. They needed the drummer, but
0: yeah.
1: He did nothing to do comedy. So he saw us and thought, I also managed the Rocking Berries. They were on, I don't want to talk money, but they were on a lot more money than the Fortunes were for doing going around the clubs doing comedy.
0: Right.
1: So he said, do you mind? He took us on with the aspect of promoting us as a duo, like a sort of more, what would you call, cannonball type thing. We were slightly different. We were different to everyone. But then he said, would you fancy joining the Fortunes for a year? Just to, and I can get you known on all the cabaret circuit, you know, the big.
0: Yeah.
1: And we said, at first we were a bit reluctant, but we said, well, let's go and have a look at them then. So we went up to Rugeley in the Midlands, where the Fortunes are playing. And the minute I walked in, I heard Rod Allen's voice. I said, we've got to do this.
0: Yeah.
1: You know, they had such an incredible sound.
0: Yeah.
1: That I thought, I want to be part of this. So we agreed to sort of blend our act into the Fortunes.
0: Right.
1: And at first, people were a bit reluctant. And by the time they saw us, everybody loved it. We were up there with the Grumbleweeds, the Rocking Berries, Black Abbots. We pushed the band, really. In that few years we were there, we pushed them to headline in all the top venues.
0: Brilliant. Brilliant.
1: Yeah, it was such a great time. But we still kept all the music aspect of the Fortunes as well.
0: Yeah.
1: But in between the songs, it was a bit of, you know, Norman Wisdom, you know, Benny Hillin, or the all those people that sort of were big in the day. You know, introducing the songs as Benny Hill. You know, and at the end, we used to finish up with a massive, great big Elvis Presley, because the lad I joined with, John Davey, he was an incredible Elvis impersonator. He even looked like him, you know.
0: Oh, right, yeah.
1: So that was a massive part of the act as well. And I know it sounds a bit naff now. But
0: but in those days.
1: In those days, yeah.
0: Yeah.
1: And great. So that's Gary, that's how I ended up joining the Fortune.
0: Wonderful. So, I mean, there was an album, wasn't there, in 1980 on West One Records?
1: Yeah. That was what we call classics now, you know.
0: Yeah.
1: We did all the sort of like Home Loving Man, and even there's a version of Sweet Caroline on there.
0: Oh, right, but yeah.
1: It was, to be honest, it was just a sell around the gigs.
0: Yeah, yeah, yeah. And, of course, when you left in 1981, Michael Smitham joined them in your place. Yeah.
1: And he's still there now.
0: Yeah, yeah.
1: I went to see them recently with Spencer, you know.
0: Yeah.
1: Spencer was on with them. Had such a nice conversation. They're such great lads, you know. Fortunes now. And they're slightly different, because I can, being a connoisseur of it, shall we say, I can hear the difference between Rod and Baz's harmonies and Mick and Eddie's harmony.
0: Yeah.
1: And they're both brilliant, but different.
0: Yeah, yeah, that's right.
1: And yeah, they were brilliant.
0: These days, you're working internationally, aren't you? I mean, you're off to Spain in a few days' time.
1: Yeah, I'm going on Thursday, 5 o'clock in the morning.
0: Oh, no.
1: My plane leaves.
0: Oh, dear. You get to an age where you think, do I need this?
1: Yeah, well, it's just one job. I'm coming back on Tuesday.
0: Right, yeah.
1: But it's just a change.
0: Yeah.
1: To be honest, Gary, I'm so used to doing it. I just, take it to. I'm trying not to do these early morning flights.
0: Don't blame you, no. Well, it's lovely to talk to you, and it was lovely to meet you the other day.
1: Yeah. When you coming back down?
0: Oh, we haven't got nothing fixed yet, but I wouldn't put it past us to return.
1: No, it's a great part of the world, isn't it?
0: Forest of Dean, yes, lovely, lovely place. Yeah, lovely to talk to you, Mickey.
1: Okay, then, Gary. I hope I see you soon. Anyway,
0: will
1: take
0: do.
1: Care, mate.
0: All the best. Cheers. Lovely to talk to Richie. And it's all about round and round in circles. The manager of the club was Tony Jackson. Amazing how these things go round and round and people get involved in these stories. But lovely to talk to Richie. Now, how did we get on with this? Because Delivery Dave's got the artist. Steve and Jenny have got it right. So has Claire in Nottingham. Alan in North London's got it right. Surgeon Boy got it right. Our very own Cookie got it right. Dennis has got the artist. Who is that? What's the... Well, it was a number one, actually.

0: Chad and Jeremy, and one of their bigger hits over in America, Yesterday's Gone. On the subject of this, not the Beatles, Mick in Nebworth has got the artist.
1: Put your beer down and give us a clue.
0: American male singer. His surname is an Irish river, or one of the Irish rivers. It's not Liffey, I'll tell you that. I think it's also the name of one of the major airports in Ireland, his surname. And the song title, Someone Who's Left Home Rather Suddenly. But who are they, or who is he, and what's the song called?

Those Eagles brothers, and a song called Already Gone. Well done to Delivery Dave, who has title and artist. Mick in Nebworth has title and artist. So do Tony, David H, Richard G, and Brian in Derbyshire. All got it right. Still not the Beatles, though, unfortunately. Was a number one in 1961, if that's any help. Now, here's Blondie. Doing a bit of reggae.

0: Blondie and an old song recorded originally by the Paragons over in Jamaica. The tide is high. Well done to, now where did we get to? Dennis has got Tightland Artist. Bob in Harrow has got Tightland Artist.
1: 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Welcome to Unique, Newmarket's most unique nightlife experience. 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Got something to celebrate? 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

0: Here is a list of creams. 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
1: No.
0: Men slaughter?
1: No.
0: Roop?
1: No.
0: Big lorry. 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
2: Hello! My name is Dick Thrust. 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I'm here to tell you how to get this country off its ass and back on its feet. First of all, we gotta stop all this Nelly negative thinking. Negative thinking is for losers. Oh, I hate that word. If you're gonna be a winner, you gotta think big. So we're gonna change the language. Little Woods is now Big Woods. Little and large are now big and bigger. And Little Hampton is something you've always dreamed about. So remember, if you're gonna be a winner, you need belligerence, aggression for long-lasting superiority. Sing the song.
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0: Fleetwood Mac and a song called Come a Little Bit Closer. Not too close though, there might be somebody looking. We've got some good answers in on this now. And we're sort of entering the home straight where we're going to give the answer out. Stuart in Cornwall was the last person to get the correct answer.
1: Here are this week's vintage tunes. God Save the King. King. King. 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

a strange song. Buddy Holly and the Crickets, 1957, and Tell Me How. And then Kenny Dino, Your Ma Said You Cried in Your Sleep Last Night. Watching you sleep. We've got a hit from 1962 now, in America, for Dusty Springfield, when she was in the Springfields.

0: Rita Coolidge from 1977, big hit in America in that year with Your Love Has Lifted Me Higher and Higher. Thanks very much for keeping me company. Hope you can join me for a quick one tomorrow from 6 till 7 p.m. And stay tuned for Cookie with his Thursday evening soiree. Well done on the quiz to Delivery Dave, Stephen, Jenny, Claire, Alan, Surgeon Boy, Dennis, Cookie, Mick, Tony, David H, Richard G, Brian, Bob, and Stuart in Cornwall.
1: I think you've all done very well.
2: Thank you, Mr. Grace.
1: Carry on, everybody.
3: That's the slipped disc. Put a half crown on it on the dance set, and it sounds like this.
0: It was Del Shannon and Runaway.

0: Bye-bye, everyone. Bye-bye.
1: Night. Thank you, and may your God go with you.

0: Good evening. How very au fait of you to come to our little soiree this evening.
1: Ladies and gentlemen, please stand by for Cookie on the Big L.
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6: At 0700 hours tomorrow morning, my shutdown disc will be activated and all mental and physical operations will cease.
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6: I don't know. Maybe I'll get a job as a disc jockey.
8: And now, here he is. It's Cookie.
9: Oh, no!
10: Oh, yes. A very good evening to you and a very warm welcome along to another Thursday evening soiree with me, Cookie, taking you through to the Beatles Hour at 9 p.m. UK time. Stand by for 2 hours of wonderful music and a fair bit of mayhem into the bargain. And our thanks to Gary Jackson for the last 3 hours. He'll be back for a quick one tomorrow.
9: Music, that's our middle name. Wonderful music, B-I-G-L.
10: And I dare say a little tinkle later on as well. Starting out our Fab 500 with Marianne Faithfull.

0: Oh, two corkers around Fab 500 this evening, Friday on my mind. Well, I've got Thursday evening to get through, first of all, so I just hold your horses there. And starting out with Marianne Faithfull on Summer Nights. Yes, not willing to let go of summer just yet. So what else have we got to tempt you with on this evening's soiree? Well, let me tell you, we have a long song from the Chicago Transit Authority. We've got a choice of cities for our hour to open a vote this evening. Stan Freeberg will be along a little bit later this hour to bring a smile to your face. Part of hour two, we're taking you back to this very week, 1956, for our 5 from 10 chart recall. Plus, of course, your emails, requests, and I hope you're in good voice, because it wouldn't be Thursday without a sing-along, would it? So, as always, if you'd like to get through, it's cookie@biglradio.co.uk or studio@biglradio.co.uk on the phones, and leave a message on 01255 808113. 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Get through via the website, get through via our Facebook group this evening. And a very good evening. Let's see who we've got checking in already to Anthony in, well, I'm not sure, where is he? Back in Amesbury now? Or is he in Devon? I'm not quite sure, but no doubt he'll enlighten me. Rick in Toronto, definitely in Toronto there. Very good afternoon to you. Chris in Holyhead. Alan Padgham. John in Larne. Yes, Mr. Troubles with us. Zoe and Mike in Hitchin. Sergio and Boy in Zelzat. John in Chorley. Howard in Loughton, Lorna in Keswick, Brian and Noreen in St Albans, the list goes on and on. Patricia in Munich as well. Got quite a few requests in already. We'll have a look and see what we've got to play very soon indeed. But right now, let's go with this one. This is one that Sergio introduced me to a couple of weeks ago, and I really like this version. Very different version to a classic.
1: He is playing it, we hope he's not singing it. It's the Thursday evening show.

Well, how different is that to the Jimi Hendrix classic? But what a good version there. Willie DeVille and Hey Joe. Right, let's see who's in for a request this evening. Let's see what we're going to play. First in for a request was Alan Padgham, who said, one I didn't get around to requesting yesterday as I had to interrupt my listening for that thing called work. I know, it's terrible when that happens, isn't it? It's an instrumental by Barry White and the Love Unlimited Orchestra called Satin Soul. Okay, that is on the way for you very shortly indeed. Looking forward to the music and mayhem this evening, said Alan. Okay, plenty of that on the way. Who else is through? Greetings, Cookie, and all from Eastbourne, say Brian and Noreen. A blip in the weather today, but otherwise all is good. Yeah, I know, I got drenched when I went out for a walk earlier on. We are seeing an ABBA tribute tonight. Oh, that sounds good. And tomorrow, weather permitting, we are at the bandstand to see a tribute act to Phil Collins and Genesis, which we are looking forward to. Music choice... couldn't be a bit different, could it? Music choice, could we have Ottoan and D-I-S-C-O? You certainly can indeed. That's on the stack for you. Lorna will be getting the disco ball ready for that one to do the dancing to that one. Yes, good stuff indeed. Right, who else is through? Zoe and Mike in Hitchin said, let me see who... Yes. For our request this evening, please, could we have December 63, Oh What a Night by the Four Seasons, a joint decision. Okay, you can indeed, all on the stack for you, no trouble at all. John in Larne said, please could you stick the theme to Hill Street Blues by the Mike Post Orchestra on the stack. I can indeed, that's on the stack for you. Lorna in Keswick says, please could you play Mud and the Cat Crept In specially for Salem this evening. That's on the stack. Rick in Toronto said... request a brand new key, which I discovered yesterday was the original to the Combine Harvester song. Never made the connection before. Okay, no problem at all. That's on the stack for you. And let me see who else came through just a while ago. Yes, Patricia in Munich said, would you be so kind and play Rufus and Chaka Khan and Ain't Nobody? That's heading, and that's on the stack for you as well, no problem at all. So let's crack on with the first of those for Alan, and we'll go with the Love Unlimited Orchestra and Satin Soul.

Oh, good sound there. The Love Unlimited Orchestra and Satin Soul for Alan Padgham this evening. Right, we've got Otto. That was getting the disco ball warmed up. And we've got Otto on the way in just a few moments' time. But right now, let's give you our two choices for our hour two opener this evening. We've got a choice of cities for you this evening. So which of these would you like to head to? Just after the news at 8:00.

Option one being Jan and Dean, Surf City. Would you like to hear that opening up hour two of the show?

0: sounds like my kind of place. Or would you like to go to courtesy of ABBA, Summer Night City is your option two this evening. Would you like to hear that opening up hour two of the show? As always, collectively, your choice as to which of these two goes through and opens up hour two of the show. So you know what to do. Drop me an email. 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Or option two, ABBA and Summer Night City? The choice collectively is yours, so over to you. And back with Otto Arn for Brian and Noreen in just a few moments' time, right after these.
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0: And I don't wish to worry you, but our pianist is in the pub already.
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Oh, yes, Lorna was going for that, I think, and Sergio as well. Playing that one for Brian and Noreen in Eastbourne this week. ABBA? Otto Arn, of course, and D-I-S-C-O. Time for our long song now. Howard said, please can you play the original full-length version of I'm a Man. We played the single version of this from Chicago the other day, but this was the original of their, not the original, but their original, when they were still called Chicago Transit Authority. 7 minutes, 40 seconds worth. Our long song for this evening.

Right down to the very last drop, 7 minutes, 40 seconds worth of the Chicago Transit Authority and I'm a Man, a long song this week chosen by Howard. We'll have another long song in the show for you around about the same time next week. Rick in Toronto blasting that one out, blasting the cobwebs away with that one. Good stuff indeed. Very good evening to Chris in Holyhead. Let's have a very good evening to Steve and Jenny in Whittle. Your votes are on the pad, and a very good Friday morning to Lance in New Plymouth, New Zealand. Good to have you all with us this evening. Right, let's have a recap of our two choices for our hour two opener vote this evening. They're running fairly close at the moment, so everything to play for if you've not voted already. Now's the time to get those votes in. We've got a choice of cities for you this evening. So which of these would you like to go to after the news at 8 p.m. UK time? Option one being Jan and Dean and Surf City.

0: Ah, wonderful stuff. Or perhaps you'd like to go with a bit of Summer Night City from ABBA. That's your option two this evening. So if you're not done so, now's the time to get those votes in to cookie@biglradio.co.uk or studio@biglradio.co.uk on the phones, and leave your vote on 01255 808 113. 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Is it going to be option one, Jan and Dean and Surf City, or option two, ABBA and Summer Night City? The choice collectively is yours. Back in just a few moments' time with the Four Seasons on the way for Zoe and Mike in Hitchin right after these.
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0: December 1963. Oh, what a night by the Four Seasons for Zoe and Mike in Hitchin this evening. Zoe says, I don't know about two girls for every boy. When I was a student in Cambridge, there were 19 boys for every girl. My goodness, you were spoilt for choice then, weren't you? My goodness me. Right, it's that time once again.
1: Bubbling over with
0: fun. Yes, that time where we like to play a couple of records to bring a smile to your face. And we sort of in fairy tale and legend mode this evening, courtesy of Stan Freberg.

0: The story of Little Blue Riding Hood is true. Only the color has been changed to prevent an investigation.
1: This is the woods. My name is Wednesday. I work out of homicide. Monday, February the 2nd, 10:22 a.m. Bumped into Chicken Lickin', told me the sky was falling. I booked her on the 614, turned her over to the psychiatrist. Then a call came in at a 503. When I was on my way to the 503, a 618 came in. I added up the 614, the 503, and the 618, got 1735. I handed in my paper to the chief. He corrected it, gave me 100%, patted me on the head, told me I was a good cop. 11:45 a.m., it happened. I saw a little girl in a blue hood carrying a basket. I stopped to question her. Pardon me, ma'am. Could I talk to you for just a minute, ma'am?
2: What about?
1: Nothing much, ma'am. Just want to ask you a few questions, ma'am. What's your name?
2: Little Blue Riding Hood.
1: Where are you going, ma'am?
2: Grandma's house.
1: Yes, ma'am. What do you got in the basket?
2: What are you trying to say? I got something in the basket I shouldn't have?
1: No, ma'am. I didn't say that.
2: Then why are you asking me all these questions for?
1: Just routine, ma'am. We just want to get the facts. May I have a look in that basket, ma'am?
2: Be my guest.
1: Let's see. Sawed-off shotgun. Knife. Bludgeon. Box of dum-dum shells. Nothing suspicious here. All right, ma'am, we may want to talk to you later, so don't leave the woods. She skipped on down the path, but she didn't know I'd seen the concealed compartment in the basket. In it, what I'd suspected all along. Goodies. My job, get to Grandma's before she did. I took a shortcut through the strawberry patch. It was sort of a strawberry shortcut. I walked up to the cottage, rang the bell.
3: Come in, dear.
1: Okay, Grandma, it's a raid.
3: A raid? Why, I'm just a peace-loving old lady. You've got the wrong Grandma.
1: Yes, ma'am. We just want to get the facts. Where'd you get that bump on your head?
3: The sky fell on me this morning.
1: I made a note to book her on the 614 and turned her over to the psychiatrist. I tied her up, put her in the closet, then I put on the Grandma's suit and got into bed. Come in, ma'am.
2: Hello, Grandma. I got the loot. What are you doing in bed?
1: I'm feeling poorly.
2: But, Grandma, what big ears you have.
1: All the better to get the facts. I just want to get the facts, ma'am.
2: But, Grandma, what a big subpoena you have in your pocket.
1: All the better to serve you with.
2: But, Grandma, what a big 38 police special you have pointed at me.
1: All the better to take you in. You're under arrest. You and your grandma are operating a goodies ring.
2: A cop. I should have known.
1: Known what, ma'am?
2: You look nothing like my grandma. You forgot about the mustache.
1: But I don't have a mustache.
2: I know. But Grandma does.
4: Well, I see you broke the goodies ring. How'd you get a lead on her, Joe?
1: I just played a hunch, Frank. It was just a hunch. I played my luck. Sometimes a hunch pays off, sometimes it doesn't. I was just lucky. I just played a hunch, Frank.
4: What you're trying to say, Joe, is you just played a hunch. A lucky guess. Sometimes a hunch pays off, sometimes it doesn't. You just played a hunch. Is that what you're trying to tell me, Joe?
1: Yeah. I just played a hunch.
5: Yes, well, you know how it is. Sometimes a hunch pays off. as they say in Notre Dame, as the from wolves to dragons now.
6: Happiness is a thing called
7: Big Gal.
0: The legend you are about to hear is true. Only the needle should be changed to protect the record.
1: This is the countryside. My name is St. George. I'm a knight. Saturday, July 10th, 8:05 p.m. I was working out of the castle on the night watch when a call came in from the chief. A dragon had been devouring maidens. Homicide. My job. Slay him. You call me, Chief?
4: Yeah, it's the dragon again, devouring maidens. The king's daughter may be next.
1: Mm-hmm. You got a lead?
4: Nothing much to go on. Say, did you take that .45 automatic into the lab to have him check on it?
1: Yeah, you were right.
4: I was right?
1: Yeah, it was a gun. 8:22 p.m., I talked to one of the maidens who had almost been devoured. Could I talk to you, ma'am?
8: Who are you?
1: I'm St. George, ma'am. Homicide, ma'am. I want to ask you a few questions, ma'am. I understand you were almost devoured by the ma'am. Is that right, dragon?
8: It was terrible. He breathed fire on me. He baned me already.
1: How can I be sure of that, ma'am?
8: Believe me, I got it straight from the dragon's mouth.
1: 11:45 p.m. I rode over the King's Highway. I saw a man. Stopped to talk to him. Pardon me, sir. Could I talk to you for just a minute, sir?
7: Sure, I don't mind.
1: What do you do for a living?
7: I'm a knave.
1: Didn't they pick you up on a 903 last year for stealing tarts?
7: Yeah? So what, do you want to make a federal case out of it?
1: No, sir. We heard there was a dragon operating in this neighborhood. We just want to know if you've seen him.
7: Sure, I've seen him.
1: Mm-hmm. Could you describe him for me?
7: What's to describe? You see one dragon, you've seen them all.
1: Would you try and remember, sir, just for the record? We just want to get the facts, sir.
7: Well, he was, you know, he had orange polka dots.
1: Yes, sir.
7: Purple feet, breathing fire and smoke.
1: Mm-hmm.
7: And one big bloodshot eye right in the middle of his forehead, and like that.
1: Notice anything unusual about him?
7: No, he's just a run-the-mill dragon, you know.
1: Mm-hmm. Yes, sir, you can go now.
7: Hey, by the way, how are you going to catch him?
1: I thought you'd never ask. A dragon net. 3:05 p.m. I was riding back into the courtyard to make my report to the lab. Then it happened. It was a dragon.
9: Hey, I'm the fire-breathing dragon. You must be St. George, right?
1: Yes, sir.
9: I see you got one of them new 45 caliber swords.
1: That's about the size of it.
9: You slay me.
1: That's what I wanted to talk to you about.
9: What do you mean?
1: I'm taking in a 502. You figure it out.
9: What's the charge?
1: Devouring maidens out of season.
9: Out of season? You never pinned that rap on me. Do you hear me, cop?
1: Yeah, I hear you. I got you in a 412, too.
9: A 412? What's a 412?
1: Overacting. Let's go.
0: On September the 5th, the dragon was tried and convicted. His fire was put out, and his maiden devouring license revoked. Maiden devouring out of season is punishable by a term of not less than 50 or more than 300 years.
5: Oh, well, we got that sorted out then. Stanfrey Bear bringing us Smarty Face this evening. St. George and the Dragon Net. And before that, the tale of Little Blue Riding Hood. We'll have another couple of records to bring a smile to your face around about the same time in the show for you next week.
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5: Oh, my goodness. Where has hour one flown past to? I don't know. And what on earth will we get up to in hour two of the show? Just time for a bit of Big Lil to take us up to news.

It certainly is. It is Cookie Live and Lively with our Thursday evening soiree. Welcome along to hour two of the show. Well, it was a close run thing again this week, just one vote separating them in the end. And I demand a recount.

0: The theme from Hill Street Blues for John in Larne, the Mike Post Orchestra, featuring apparently Larry Carlton. So there we go. And before that, our hour two opener vote winner for this evening, just by one vote, it was ABBA and Summer Night City. So, a very good evening to you. If you just joined us, it is Cookie, live and lively, with our Thursday evening soiree, taking you through to the Beatles Hour at 9pm UK time. Quite a few requests still to get through, and of course, we've got our 5 from 10 chart record. We're taking you way back to this very week, 1956 this week. And I hope you're in good voice, because we've got our sing-along on the way. Our pianist was last seen in the pub, but the piano seems to be here.
1: Get in the hang of it. Mind the banisters, son.
2: Oh, I can't hold it, Dad.
1: Don't worry, son. I shifted more pianos than you've had at dinners. One way of shifting it.
2: Dad, do you know the piano's on my foot?
1: You hum it, son. I'll play it.
0: Yeah, it'll be all right. We'll get it tuned up. In the meantime, let's play this one for Lorna in Keswick for Salem this evening. Mud and the Cat Crept In.

That one requested by Lorna for Salem this evening, Mud and the Cat Crept In. I must admit, that's one of my favourite Mud tracks, so a good choice there. It is Cookie Live and Lively with our Thursday evening soiree. Got our Fine from 10 chart record coming your way very soon indeed. But right now, let's play you this one for Rick in Toronto, who's found out this week that this was the original version of the Wurzels. And the Combine Harvester song.

0: Oh, I think the words was gave puts added something to that, don't you? Melanie there, the original, of course, and a brand new key for Rick in Toronto. Back in just a few moments' time with our 5 from 10 chart recall right after these.
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0: It is Big L International, it is the heart and soul of rock and roll. It is the Thursday evening soiree with me, Cookie, taking you through to the Beatles Hour at 9 p.m. UK time. And it's that time in the show once again where we hop into that TARDIS, take you back to this very week, a year gone by, take a look at the UK singles chart, count down the top 10 and play your 5 of the very best. It is our 5 from 10 chart recall. So where are we heading off to this week?
11: 1956.
12: Remember then.
0: Well, I don't know about remembering, but it was a bit before my time, but the music was very good, cracking music nonetheless. So yes, back to that chart dated 15th of September 1956, and it was a double A side, up 18 places at number 10 for Lonnie Donegan with Dead or Alive, and this one.
13: Now, this is a story about a man working in the field. He's been working all day. He's getting hot and he's thirsty. Want a girl to bring the water around. She shouted, "Hey, Sylvie," said, "come on. Come on around here with the water. What you doing there?" She ain't coming. Man getting hot. Boy's thirsty. So he make up a little song to sing to the woman, make her bring the water around a little faster. The other way he sings.

Yes, it was a double A side there at number 10 for Lonnie Donegan, Dead or Alive, and Bring a Little Water, Sylvie. We are recalling that chart, dated 15th of September 1956. And it was another double A side, a new entry in at number 9 for the Goons with the Ying Tong song and Blodnik's Rock and Roll Call. Down one place to this week's number 8 went Mel Torme with Mountain Greenery. And up 6 places to this week's number 7, would you believe, another double A side, this time for the Platters with Only You, and this one. 1956.

0: The Platters at number 7 with a double A-side, Only You and The Great Pretender. We are recording that chart dated 15th of September 1956. And down 4 places to this week's number 6, it was Frankie Lymon and the Teenagers.
1: 56.

0: That was the question, all right, in that chart dated 15th of September 1956 of Frankie Lyman and the Teenagers at number six there with Why Do Fools Fall in Love. And down one place to this week's number five went Bill Haley and his comments.
1: Remember 1956.

0: Bill Haley and his Comets at number 5 with Rockin' Through the Rye. Down one place to this week's number 4 went Teresa Brewer with Sweet Old Fashioned Girl. Up 3 places to this week's number 2 went Tony Martin with Walk Hand in Hand. Also up 3 places to this week's number 2 went Anne Shelton with Lay Down Your Arms, which means it was a non-mover at the top spot.
1: It's number 1!
0: For Doris Day.

0: Doris Day heading up that chart, dated 15th of September 1956, with the final week of a six-week run at the top spot for whatever will be Que Sera Sera. Okay, so we'll have another 5 from 10 chart recall in the show for you around about the same time next week. We've got our sing-along on the way very soon indeed. Got a very classy number for you this evening. But back to the requests in just a few moments' time. Chaka Khan and Rufus on the way for Patricia in Munich right after these.
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0: Rufus and Chaka Khan, Ain't Nobody, for Patricia in Munich. Sergio enjoying that one as well. Back to the chart. Zoe says, oh, que sera, sera. I remember singing this as a very little girl. Howard remembers these tunes as well. He says, I was 8 years old in 1956. So there we are, bringing back those memories. That is what it's all about. Good old sing-along is what it's all about. Now it's audience participation time. I hope you're in good voice. We've got a very classy number for you this evening. Going to do a bit of The Casuals and Jessamine. I'm a bit worried about our pianist because he was last seen in the pub, but is the piano all right?
1: Well, have you tuned the piano?
2: Of course. I've tuned it to match your voice, madam.
1: Good. Well, let us try a little scale. Do, re, mi, fa, sol, la, ti, do. Now you play. Perfect.
3: It's sing-song time.
0: Yeah, sing-along, everyone.

0: Oh, fantastic. Sounding so good. Sounding so classy and so harmonious around the globe there. Well done, the bigger worldwide choir. I thought we'd do superbly. What did you think?
1: Now you're still rough around the edges. I mean, why don't you take a butcher's at yourselves? Look like something a cat has dragged.
0: Oh, well, I suppose fair comment, I suppose. We'll have another sing-along in the show right about the same time for you next week. Back to the requests now. Very good evening to Ron in Dulwich and all the entourage. And they requested this, the Bee Gees version. Well, they wrote it, of Nights on Broadway.

BG's Nights on Broadway for Ryan Dulwich and all the entourage this evening. And Howard said earlier on, can you play Surf City anyway? I wouldn't normally, but as the vote was so close, and as there was several demands for a recount, including by me, I thought that Jan and Dean should have won that one. As we got time, let's do that.

0: Yes, how could that not have won the vote? Jan and Dean and Surf City, we got it in anyway. It was a very close run thing anyway, so there we go. Right, just time for one more from me this evening. Well, we just had the Bee Gees' very own version, because they wrote it, of Nights on Broadway, of course, a big hit for Candy Staton. So why don't we finish off with some Candy Staton?
1: Well, John, for getting this far, thank you for listening. Here's one for the road.

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1: Oh, a plumber's van. 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Oh, missed it.
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On 18, Rika Zaray, Alors Je Chante. 17, The Beach Boys, Cotton Fields. On 16, Elvis Presley, In the Ghetto. On 15, Tony Bass and Gina Lollobrigida. And on 14, Big Wheel and If I Stay Too Long. All on the way for you. Welcome to the show.

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Big Wheel on 14, If I Stay Too Long on 13, Kenny Rogers and the First Edition, Ruby Don't Take You Left to Town. On 12, Shocking Blue, Venus. 11, Humble Pie, Natural Born Boogie. And on 10, George Cash and Nightingale. About

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0: number 10 on the Radio Veronica Top 20 from the 20th of September 1969. George Cash and Nightingale. On 9, Shane Birkin and Serge Gainsbourg, Je t'aime moi non plus. On 8, Percy Sledge and My Special Prayer. 7, The Rolling Stones, Honky Tonk Women. On 6, Robin Gibb and Saved by the Bell. And on 5, Andy Kim and Baby I Love You, all on the way.
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Number 5 on the Radio Veronica Top 20 from the 20th of September 1969. Andy Kim and Baby I Love You on 4. In the year 2525, Sager and Evans. On 3, Tom and Dick and Bloody Mary. And on 2, The Cats and Scarlet Ribbons.

On 20, Bojura, If It's Tuesday, This Must Be Belgium. 19, Los Pajos and Maria Isabel. On 18, Rika Sarai and Alors Je Chante. 17 were the Beach Boys in Cotton Fields. On 16, Elvis Presley in the Ghetto. 15, Tony Bass, Gina Lollobrigida. On 14, Big Wheel, If I Stay Too Long. 13, Kenny Rogers in the First Edition, Ruby Don't Take You Love to Town. On 12, Shocking Blue and Venus. 11, Humble Pie, Natural Born Boogie. And on 10, George Cash and Nightingale. 9, Jane Birkin and Serge Gainsbourg, Je T'aime Moi Non Plus. And on 8, Percy Sledge and My Special Prayer. 7, The Rolling Stones, Honky Tonk Women. And on 6, Robin Gibb and Saved by the Bell. On 5, Andy Kim, Baby I Love You. 4, Zager and Evans, In the Year 2525. On 3, Bloody Mary, Tom and Dick. And on 2, Scarlet Ribbons and The Cats. And the number 1 on the 20th of September 1969 on Radio Veronica came from the Bee Gees with a song called Don't Forget to Remember. Thanks for listening. Next week we will do a Radio Nolsey International Top 20. Hope you can join me then. And here's the number 1.

Thursday, and it's time for Big L, Big Love on Big L International. Kev reads the name, and I'll be with you through till 1 o'clock on Friday morning. So we have a couple of hours of great love songs and easy listening tunes to take you through the next couple of hours. Must say thanks, of course, to Dave Mason. Dave Mason will be back tomorrow evening from 9 o'clock with the golden age of rock and roll.

Welcome back to the show. It's another hour of Big L, Big Love. It's now Friday on the heart and soul of rock and roll. Soon be the weekend. So, another hour of love songs with Kev Reid from Frinton-on-Sea.

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This is a little show that we do every Monday to Friday between midnight and 1 a.m. with Kev Reid. 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